0: the river. We're Brant and Sherry.
1: Deconstruction is a big thing right now. It's like a buzzword. Mm-hmm. And you know what? I get it. Like, because you want to peel back. Like, what do I really know? Mm-hmm. Where did I just kind of inherited things, or I thought this, but now I don't know. I understand that. I just recommend a couple things.
0: Okay.
1: One is deconstruct the culture too. Mm-hmm. Because our culture lies to us about a lot of stuff. What are we not questioning?
0: Yeah.
1: And why are we only just questioning this sometimes, mm-hmm. like our faith? The other thing is, what about reconstructing based on Jesus? Mm-hmm. You can peel back all the religious stuff and go, okay, where am I start? Okay, well, don't forget to start again with Jesus. Like, read the Gospels.
0: Very helpful.
1: It can be helpful and healthy, because now we're, okay, let me encounter Jesus freshly. Mm-hmm. Once I've stripped that other stuff away, and what you'll find is wildly compelling. And different and surprising, and you may have a deeper relationship than you ever would have otherwise.

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0: whenever you're evergreen.
1: Evergreen is a song that's all about those moments in life where you're spiraling, where you feel like you're spinning out of control. I think we all have those seasons where we feel like we lose our North Star for a second. And the reason why I think that's okay is because God actually never does. And it's not so much about how faithful we are, but it's about how faithful He is. And it doesn't matter what season we're in, God is evergreen in every single season. And that's what the song is all about, just a celebration of how good God is no matter what.
2: The story that made the song.
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0: It's Brant and Sherry on the river.
1: What if your dog could talk? Would there be some downsides? They did a survey. Dog lovers said there would be. They'd be worried that they would gossip about them.
0: Because they've seen some things.
1: They wouldn't stop talking. And a third thing I thought was really weird, that they wouldn't, that they would say things that aren't approvable.
0: That they...
1: In the larger culture. Like they'd get on, like they get on Twitter and say something, they'd get banned.
0: Your dog? Like
1: you can't say it. Yeah, we have opinions.
0: Oh, okay.
1: I mean, you figure if they're smart enough to talk, they might be smart enough to go, what in the world are you guys doing?
0: You think Cozy, your dog, would get banned on Twitter?
1: She might get banned. I have to think about that.
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7: In the Song of Solomon, chapter 2, verse 15, we read these words, "Catch for us the foxes, the little foxes that are ruining the vineyard while our vineyards are in blossom." 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
13: The river weather. We have a little rain on the way with a cold front moving into our area. Just clouds for the overnight hours, mid-60s, and then showers are likely on Friday. We'll stay in the low 60s with gusty wind. We get sunshine back for the weekend, highs about 70. I'm meteorologist Steve Hamilton on uplifting and encouraging the river.
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1: Not kidding. Every single day there's something I need to remember or I'm going to be in trouble. Every single day. I'm not talking about my keys, my phone. Mm-hmm. I honestly mean this. If I don't remember how much God loves everybody, I'm in serious trouble. Mm. I need to remind myself of that because that's what gives me patience.
0: Yeah.
1: Like, how does God view these people? They're made in his image. Otherwise, you're going to encounter people every day. They're going to be incredibly irritating. But how am I going to respond to that? Like, God loves it. He loves me. How does that change my response? Mm.

0: popular feature where I host a masterclass. Can you do the...
1: Sure, absolutely. And now a masterclass on joke telling with your instructor, Brant Hansen.
0: Yeah, I hate to... If you haven't heard about this, I don't want to be too disrespectful. That makes sense.
1: What is going on here? I don't understand.
0: I was trying to find a way to get into this joke. It's not working. You have to find a way to get into the joke. That's the masterclass.
1: Yes.
0: You have to find efficient... Well, I have a joke.
1: Oh, so this is not the joke, what you're doing
0: now. No. I failed to get into the joke. I tried to...
1: Okay, so this is failure.
0: The joke is actually, did you hear Chuck Norris got bit by a cobra?
1: Uh-huh.
0: And then it's like, yeah, well, after 3 long days of suffering, the cobra has passed on. Because it's Chuck Norris.
1: And so, I understand why you couldn't get into that.
0: Pretty
1: because
0: funny.
1: It's, I don't know.
0: You know, I didn't think it was that funny to hear myself say it. And then,
1: you cracked yourself up.
0: Like, that's really...
1: Well, then the master class is paid off. The professor cracked himself up.
0: After 3 long days of suffering, the snake has passed on.
2: Never heard that before.
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2: I just say to people so often, what are you waiting for? 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Start your journey now.
3: Persistent prayer fuels faith. Dr. Kathy Cook says when you keep praying, even when God seems silent, you're showing that you believe He has the answer. Hi, I'm Mark Gothier with Crew and Making Your Life Count. And like Kathy, I've needed that reminder to keep pressing into prayer.
2: Some people say it shows more faith to pray once and never pray again. That's a choice someone can make. I believe there's maybe a biblical basis for, yes, faith is prayer, and trust God has heard it and is working the situation out. But I think praying consistently is for our faith and shows us that, you know, we are still believing that God is the one with the answer, that we can't make it happen, that it is God that we must turn to and God who will order our steps and the steps of our parents or our siblings or our spouses or whatever the situation may be.
3: Sometimes prayer isn't just about asking. It's about trusting and joining with others to believe that God is still at work.
2: I think sometimes we change the prayer. You know, sometimes I think we need to pray, make me willing to be willing to want for them what you want for them. Sometimes I think we need to encourage others to pray so that we're not alone here on earth praying, and let us hear them pray for our loved ones out loud so that we know we're not alone, if that makes sense. But sometimes it's just that we say Jesus, and sometimes it's just saying His name with that context in our heart, and we trust God because He wants them in His family. We need to know that.
3: Whether your prayer is long and specific or just whispering, Jesus, God hears you. So don't give up. And if you need encouragement today, visit us at crew.org/life.
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1: Let's talk about sports. Big sports. Hot sports.
0: Hot sports.
1: The hottest.
0: I'm sorry. I've never heard anyone say hot sports, but go ahead.
1: According to ESPN, yes. The hottest sports.
0: Uh-huh. The hardest.
1: There's one sport that is hotter than any other sport.
0: Pickleball.
1: How did you know that?
0: Because you're on a pickleball kick.
1: You
0: like
1: told me,
0: every
1: am
0: week
1: I?
0: It's something pickleball this, pickleball that.
1: I thought I was suppressing it.
0: No, you're not.
1: Oh. Anyway, it's the hottest.

0: Dr. Brandt and Sherry.
1: You know, it's wonderful and totally underrated is just good old-fashioned humility.
0: Mm-hmm.
1: And it's so funny. Like, if you're a history nerd like me, one thing you learn is that every period of history, everywhere, everybody thinks that they're at the apex of knowledge.
0: Yes.
1: Like, we have figured it out. And how foolish these people from the past. Mm-hmm. We... Mm-hmm. And it could be scientific ideas like ether. Everybody believed in ether mm-hmm. in space mm-hmm. until they didn't. Everybody believed in Newtonian physics until they didn't. Mm. Now everybody's questioning some of the, you know, like, we're just wrong. Mm-hmm. So all that to say, like, just humility is such a big thing. And we're told to be humble.
0: Yeah.
1: Like, in the Bible, over and over, it starts in the Old Testament, the New Testament, too. Like, and everything be humble.
0: That's what God is drawn to.
1: Yes.
0: Humility. And
1: he favors the humble.
0: Yep.
1: It's just, so it's a good idea to go, you know what? I don't know everything.
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6: A cold front moving into our area. Just clouds for the overnight hours, mid-60s, and then showers are likely on Friday. We'll stay in the low 60s with gusty wind. We get sunshine back for the weekend. Highs about 70. I'm meteorologist Steve Hamilton on Uplifting and Encouraging the River.
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8: I heard

0: It's Brant and Sherry on the river.
1: Think about this, because we got a baby around the house, and it really is true. Somebody said that parenting is like playing a video game, and almost all of us grew up with video games. Mm-hmm. And except instead of trying to level up yourself, you're trying to level up another character.
2: Yeah.
1: That's what parenting is.
2: It's as constant, much as possible.
1: Right, because you got to earn skill points so that they can level up in this or that. Mm-hmm. So, like, you'd be focused on leveling up it.
2: And just hope they don't fight you on it.
1: It starts really like, can I get my character to flip over? Can she level up to lift her head? Yes, she's done it.

0: were Brant and Sherry on Uplifting and Encouraging the River.
1: This is pretty sad. I want to share something with you. They just asked 18 to 24-year-olds who live in California about their lives.
0: Okay.
1: And I want you to think about this with regard to, if you don't mind, because this is how I'm thinking about it. Like, we can change things. We can say we know a better way. But does it actually work? Be my question. Is the culture getting better as we move certain directions or whatever? 18 to 24-year-olds, three-quarters say they're anxious.
0: Oh, my goodness.
1: Three-quarters. More than half depressed. A third say I've had suicidal thoughts in the last year. One-third.
0: Jeez.
1: And so, again, I want to say this, like, it hurts to think about this, but it's like, what are we doing as a culture? Can we analyze it and deconstruct that? And say, does this actually work or not?
2: More than just a backdrop, your favorite piece of furniture is oftentimes the centerpiece for fun family memories.
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6: Well, across the UK right now, something remarkable is happening spiritually. And I've begun to pick it up in conversations. You can see it in churches. But now, Andy, crucially, we can measure it as well. Bible sales have surged to their highest level on record in the last year. And the number of Bibles sold has more than doubled since 2019. But the most striking part is who it is that's buying them, because a huge proportion are first-time Bible buyers, young adults, the majority of them male from Gen Z, and they're actively searching for meaning and stability in a very uncertain cultural moment. And Andy, churches are seeing young people, often young men with no Christian background at all, turning up for the very first time. Just recently, a student visited my own church. He'd never been inside a church before. And when I asked how he found us, he said, YouTube recommended you. And that is becoming a pattern. Digital platforms are placing Christian content in front of people who didn't even know they were looking for it. And something in it resonates. And I genuinely think this is the beginning of a spiritual shift in the UK.
5: How exciting. For a link to TWR UK, go to twr.org/footsteps.
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3: 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The River.

0: It's Brant and Sherry on the river.
1: Yeah, the word is out. People know I'm not doing the national days of or an international day of. I do the opposite.
0: Right.
1: Because I'm not going to be bossed around. Mm-hmm.
0: It's a matter of principle for you.
1: Yeah, who are these people? I don't know. They're making the rules.
0: Okay.
1: Do the opposite. So people are always like, well, what are you going to do about this day then?
0: Yeah.
1: All right. International Music Day.
0: Oh, man. And here we are on the station. Yeah.
1: And people are like, yeah, what are you going to do? Your station plays music.
0: That's true.
1: Today, I'm not going to appreciate the music. I'm going to appreciate the lyrics.
0: Brant.
1: No. I'm just going to focus.
0: Oh, not on the music itself.
1: Lyrics.
0: Just the lyrics.
1: I won't enjoy any of the rhythm or the melodies, but the lyrics are going to lift me higher today.

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1: That's God's faithfulness and his love for you.
0: Welcome to Uplifting and Encouraging, The River.

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1: Hey, what's up? My name is Brent. You are listening to
0: Turn that music off. Get out of that lower bass register. You cried. I told you you were going to cry. When you talk about your kids, you cry. And so I watched it. I didn't interrupt. I'm like, hey, what's that, a tear? Didn't want to do that. But we do want to acknowledge you did cry.
1: You're interrupting
0: about to
1: now.
0: Sniffle right
1: out. Okay. Boy.
0: There's no reason to be ashamed.
1: I have
0: of
1: it all together
0: rant.
1: Now. I'm back to that. The
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7: Cold front moving into our area. Just clouds for the overnight hours, mid-60s, and then showers are likely on Friday. We'll stay in the low 60s with gusty wind. We get sunshine back for the weekend, highs about 70. I'm meteorologist Steve Hamilton on Uplifting and Encouraging the River.
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0: not national,
1: not Midwest. 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
0: Uplifting and encouraging, the river is Ohio's home for Jesus music.
2: The verdict was guilty. Case closed. The end. No chance for me to ever leave this prison of my sin. 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

0: the River. We're Brant and Sherry.
1: Her name is Maddie. She's a new mom. She wrote us just saying she listens to us like through the headphone with her AirPods while she's trying to get this little kid to sleep.
0: Oh.
1: I remember that. I was just thinking about that stage in life, and I had this image in my mind that I'm going to talk about without crying, because this is the thing that always gets me. You know this.
0: No, you're going to cry.
1: I'm not going to.
0: You are
1: going
0: to cry.
1: No, because I'm already gritting my teeth. So if you can imagine Clint Eastwood telling this story.
0: Okay, go ahead, Clint.
1: I remember when Justice was little, so a little boy, I don't know if he was 2, 3, I don't know. He had a helium balloon and did what he does, you know, kids do, and he let go of it and he was upset. Then he got over it as we're watching it. It's bright red.
0: Mm-hmm.
1: It was a beautiful day. This was in Champaign, Illinois. And I could see this thing floating off, floating off, floating off. And we watched it all the way. You could see it forever, you know? And then finally, it's just this tiny spin. But as I was watching it, I was aware, like, that this is an image of what being a parent is like.
0: Mm-hmm.
1: I could see that. Like, this little boy, he's going to take off. He's going to be gone. I am getting a little teary about it. But I just want to encourage Maddie, as you're trying to get the kid to sleep, it really is true, but it's a very limited time. It's tough right now, but it's a limited time, and they do take off. But that's good, too.

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1: It's Brant and Sherry on the river.
2: People will tell you you can't be cheerful. You're not supposed to be cheerful.
3: There's so much going on.
2: Mm-hmm. Jesus said, be of good cheer. I've overcome the world. I know you'll have troubles in the world. This was right before he was betrayed in the garden. He said that.
4: Yeah, it sure is.
2: He's not naive. And he wasn't naive when he said, you don't need to worry. You can be like the lilies of the field. They don't work and worry about stuff. Look at them. Mm-hmm. They're beautiful. Look at the birds of the air. Yeah. They're not thinking about tomorrow. Oh, no, what's going to happen? I love that. I mean, it's not because you're not aware of all the problems in the world. You can be aware of all the problems in the world and still have this thing called joy. It's completely compatible with sorrow. Mm-hmm. We rejoice in our sufferings, even like Paul wrote. Like, there's this strength that is the joy, that's God's joy in being a part of it. No matter what happens, I have this pervasive sense of well-being because of him.
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7: 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Hi, I'm Chuck Bentley with My Money Life from Crown. The desire to improve our financial circumstances is not inherently wrong. Scripture commends diligence, wise stewardship, and careful planning. However, not every financial message that uses biblical language is rooted in Scripture. The get-rich industry markets to Christians in many ways. The most obvious example is the

0: Prosperity gospel. Preachers often promise that if you have enough faith, sow enough money, or speak the right words, God will bless you with financial abundance. This blatantly appeals to man's sinful desires for quick and easy worldly wealth, and it brazenly contradicts Scripture. Jesus called his followers to deny themselves, take up their cross, and follow him. The apostles frequently experienced hardship, persecution, imprisonment, and poverty while faithfully serving the Lord. The more dangerous approach may be those selling the soft prosperity gospel. 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
1: WFCO, Lancaster. 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WTWK, Logan.
2: I just love the river. It's just that reminder that it's all going to be all right.
0: Uplifting and encouraging the river.

0: are Brant and Sherry on Uplifting and Encouraging the River.
1: Sometimes we like to sit on the old front porch, think about the days gone by. We really did live this way.
0: Okay.
1: You're a little bit younger. You have no idea. So right now, you know, I want to listen to some music. Oh, I'll just turn on the station, bam.
0: Sure.
1: Okay.
0: Yes.
1: There was a time, and it was a fairly limited window, but a lot of us had cassette players in the car.
0: Right.
1: But the world had gone to CD. And so if your friend had a CD portable player,
0: yes,
1: you'd have to buy an adapter.
0: That's right.
1: Okay. And to power the CD player, you might have an adapter that plugs into what we had as a cigarette lighter.
0: Yes, into the lighter.
1: Right.
0: But then there was an additional adapter.
1: That looked like a cassette.
0: Yes, and you put that in a cassette player to
1: play
0: the CD.
1: And it had a cord to fool your thing.
0: To make it feel like a cassette, but it was actually playing from the CD.
1: Right.
0: Being powered by the lighter.
1: Very complex.
0: Yes.
1: And it ultimately, like, the audio quality was cut like 95%. Everything was lost.
0: It was, but you know what? You didn't care because it was like, oh my goodness, it works.
1: It works. I can't believe it. That we lived that way. It was hard.

0: perfectly. It's Brant and Sherry on the river.
1: Telling you, the older I get, the more I keep thinking about how genius Jesus is dealing with people. Okay, for example, I think we mentioned this a couple weeks ago, but this question where he goes up to the guy who's an invalid and has been for 38 years.
0: Yes.
1: And he's like, do you want to be healed? Because the guy's like, heal me or whatever. Like, do you want that? That always seemed like this is a weird question, but that's a really smart thing to ask about. Because a lot of us, ultimately, it's sad but true, and I'm not talking about anybody specifically, but we get defined by this thing we've been carrying around. So if somebody comes to me with a problem, do you want this to be over? Do you really want this resolved?
0: Yeah.
1: Because then it can't be your thing anymore.
0: Right.
1: If you actually resolve this lingering issue, we can't be talking about this anymore. Like, it's over. So do you really want that?
0: It's not, and it puts the onus of responsibility on you.
1: It totally does.
0: Yeah.
1: And it's just Jesus knowing, again, how we humans work, and that sometimes there's things that we are dealing with, but that's what we're stuck.
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7: A cold front moving into our area. Just clouds for the overnight hours, mid-60s, and then showers are likely on Friday. We'll stay in the low 60s with gusty wind. We get sunshine back for the weekend, highs about 70. I'm meteorologist Steve Hamilton on uplifting and encouraging the river.
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0: are Brent and Sherry on Uplifting and Encouraging the River.
1: Tell you what, it's good to ask questions. You hear something like, oh, a survey of this says, okay, who's funding the survey? Just saw this.
2: Mm-hmm.
1: A survey very recent found that half of Americans have actively avoided a neighbor. 30% have stayed inside before they left. 20% pretended not to see them. 10% have turned off their lights or TV to make the... So it's like, yeah. We all just don't like our neighbors. We have people... 40% would pay an extra $5,000 for good neighbors to replace their old neighbors. Like,
2: oh, wow.
1: You know who funded this study?
2: Who?
1: It's a fence-making company. I'm not kidding.
2: Are you serious?
1: Yeah. And their conclusion is everybody hates their neighbors.
2: So use our fences.
1: Right.
2: I was trying to think who would have...
1: Who had a vested interest.
2: Yeah, yeah. Well, okay.
1: Like, well, you probably don't like your neighbors, do you?
2: Guess what? We have 20%
1: off. I don't know. Well, yeah, we have a nice fence.

0: how he has calmed and quieted his soul. That's in Psalm 131. Calmed and quieted his soul. This is good. We can repeat truth to ourselves about the goodness of God. We can actually trust him. I'm reminding you this because we all need reminded all the time about this. Very few things outside of what, you know, like right here, right now in our culture are going to remind you he can be trusted. Not every alarm bell has to be obeyed. Not every alarm bell has to be attended to. You can calm and quiet your soul. You remind yourself of the truth.
1: Hey, parents, it's River Dog. 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
3: Life's most dangerous word. What do you think life's most dangerous word is? Life's most dangerous word is tomorrow. Tomorrow. Tomorrow is the road that leads to the town called never. Tomorrow is the barred and bolted door that shuts people out of heaven. Tomorrow is the devil's word. And so many have been ripped off by his strategy. I came to faith at 17. That's 10 years ago. Plus a lot more years. And some of you are older and say, well, is it too late for me? No, it's not too late for you. God will forgive you no matter what you've done, but don't put this off another day. The Bible says today is a day of salvation. The devil whispers in your ear, tomorrow, not now. The Holy Spirit whispers in your ear, come now, today, here. Oh, I know what it feels like. What am I getting myself into? It's not what you're getting yourself into. It's who's getting himself into you. Jesus Christ taking residence in your heart. You'll never be alone in life again. And you'll know that you'll go to heaven when you die. That is amazing. That's the good news. And that can be the good news in your life right now.
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0: On the night you're falling all to pieces, you can bring your lonely heart to Jesus. 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
2: 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I'm

0: The last 6 months of my life have been some of the very hardest I've ever lived through, and I've needed a reminder more than ever of my identity. I think sometimes I have fallen into the trap of the enemy and believing the lies of what he calls me to be, but I got to the point where I realized I have to believe who I am in Christ, that my identity is rooted, and that I am a daughter of the Most High King.
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2: My dad was a quiet man and not very open about his feelings or emotions. 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

0: when we wrote this song, I got together like any other day with some of my friends, and I had just been singing that, and you know, I never would have ever known how good God is. So we just started to unpack it. What are those things in life? Let's really talk about the honest ones. God, thank you for the fires that forged me with faith. Thank you for even the anger that it forced me to pray. And so I hope as you hear this song, you can look at those circumstances in your life and that it pushes you towards God.
1: The story that made the song.
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0: wrote this song in a season where I was asking myself if I was really living the life God called me to live. Not the life that looks successful on the outside, but the one that's faithful on the inside. It came from the deep desire I think we all carry to stand before the Father one day and hear the words, "Well done."
1: The story that made the song.
2: On the River. I've been

0: The Raising Godly Boys Minute with Mark Hancock.
1: Does your son need his grandparents? It's true that there are many children who are raised without their grandparents who do just fine. But child development researchers have found that children who feel relationally close to a grandparent tend to show higher levels of kindness, better school performance, and a better attention span. Of course, many times grandparent relationships can be complicated and even full of hurt. If your relationship with your parents or your spouse's parents is estranged, prayerfully consider re-engaging. 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Everyone, you, your parents, and your son, will benefit from your son getting some quality grandparent time. To learn more about raising your son to be a godly man, visit Trail Life USA or RaisingGodlyBoys.com.
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0: I'm Bryce Johnson with this Unpacking It Sports and Faith Minute. Professional athletes spend countless hours each week watching game film. Studying their past performances allows them to make adjustments that will help them greatly moving forward. As followers of Jesus, each of us can and should be willing to have regular self-examination. When we study our own game film, so to speak, we can start to realize the changes that need to be made. In pursuing Jesus, we need to compare our lives to His example and look at ways we need to adjust so that we can be more like Him. We must look to God's Word as we reflect on our lives, and as the Bible says, let us test and examine our ways and return to the Lord. As we scout ourselves, let's ask God to reveal to us and convict us of the areas of our lives that require surrendering. Today, let's discover what parts of our lives need more growth and trust God to transform us as we seek Him. I'm Bryce Johnson, and you can unpack that. For more, go to unpackingit.com.
1: 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But ask someone about one of their children, and most people can talk a long time. The concept is one thing, but people are another. This is also true when it comes to religion and knowing Jesus. Those with religion can talk to you about it, but those who truly know Jesus will talk to you about Him. Some people may even know all about Jesus, but not know Jesus personally. It is possible to have a lot of religion and still miss Christ. 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
1: 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I think we all have those seasons where we feel like we lose our North Star for a second. And the reason why I think that's okay is because God actually never does. And it's not so much about how faithful we are, but it's about how faithful He is. And it doesn't matter what season we're in, God is evergreen in every single season. And that's what the song is all about, just a celebration of how good God is no matter what.
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2: 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Hey, this is Debbie Griffith. 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In fact, they are often interchanged. What I am waiting for reveals where my heart's hope truly lies. For example, waiting on another's words before God's Word Himself can reveal my unbelief in God to be my priority, my passion, and my power of

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I'm producer Mike. Thanks so much for listening. Here's Patrick Mayberry with Anybody Else.

0: Uplifting and Encouraging the River. I'm producer Mike. 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
1: 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I'm Lena Ebijamra, and this is Today's Single Christian. 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

0: uplifting and encouraging the river. I'm producer Mike. The weekend is almost here. It's Friday, so that's super exciting. Here's Seth Schleter, Valley of Worship.
1: I have found the deepest loss. I have questioned if you could. And when it led me to the cross, only then I understood.

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3: This song came from one of the hardest seasons of our lives. About a year before writing the song, I was diagnosed with a chronic illness and everything slowed down in a way we couldn't control. I didn't understand why it was happening and I wrestled with God a lot during that time. But in the middle of that, I felt God pull closer to me than ever before.
5: We hope this song is a reminder that growth doesn't always look like a straight line. It's uneven, uncomfortable, and often disguised as failure. In those moments, we hope this song meets you exactly where you're at to remind you that what the enemy meant for evil, God will turn around for your good.
1: The story that made the song.
0: On the river. When I

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Uplifting and encouraging the river, I'm producer Mike, and now that it's Friday, it's that time of the week. You can share your micro joy of the week, something small that made you smile this week, 800-609-1049, call or text. I'll admit it wasn't the best week ever for me. I kind of felt a little bit sick for a couple of days, but that doesn't mean that I can't focus on the positive, right? The other day, my roommate and I decided to have some lunch together because I was homesick, and he made some Alfredo that was so good. He had like gotten all the ingredients from the store. We had like tortellini and like those shaped pasta noodles with like the cheese inside. Oh, that was so good.

0: And he did a great job making food and sharing it with me. So I was very thankful for that on a day where I didn't feel so hot. You can share your microjoy of the week, something small that made you smile, 800-609-1049, call or text.
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0: Thanks for listening to Ohio's Home for Jesus Music. It's uplifting and encouraging the river. I'm producer Mike. And you can share your small reason to smile, your micro joy of the week, 800-609-1049. For me, it was my roommate cooking lunch for the two of us when I didn't feel so good earlier this week. He made some awesome Alfredo. Would 10 out of 10 recommend. You can also get in on the conversation. And Laura did that. She texted and said, my micro joy of the week was just taking a nice evening, taking the dog outside and watching the sunset. We're getting to spend time with my puppy. That's always so great. A sunset and a dog, can't get much better than that, right?
1: The missing passport. I'm Cindy Tang with Moving Moments. I knew it was somewhere in the house, so periodically I'd pray, Lord, you gotta help me find my passport. 3 months later, I found it. It had slipped to the floor behind the bottom drawer of my filing cabinet. As relieved as I was, I realized something. I did not know where my passport was, but God did. And it reminded me of King David's words in Psalm 139:1. You have searched me, Lord, and you know me. God knows where we are, what we're facing, and what weighs on our hearts. Nothing in our lives escapes his notice. Absolutely nothing. So if you're facing uncertainty today, remember this. The God who knows you best is the one you can trust the most. To listen to more encouraging stories like this one, go to movingmoments.org. I'm Cindy Tang with Moving Moments. Now it's your time to make a move.
2: Remember when you used to laugh more? 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Life has a way of wearing us down, doesn't it? 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
2: Hey, it's Katie Nicole, and this is the story behind my song, I Found Jesus.

0: I Found Jesus is a song about my testimony. I've been through a lot of hurt in my life, and even in the moments where I wanted to give up on God, He never once gave up on me. Every single step of the way, I found Jesus time and time again, and He gave me a reason to keep going no matter how difficult things got. Romans 8:39 says, "Nor height, nor depth, nor anything else in creation will ever be able to separate us from the love of God." This verse has given me so much peace and comfort in the moments where I felt unworthy of being loved. God has never turned His back on me once, but there have been many moments that I have tried to walk away from Him, and it led me to some of my lowest moments where I had no choice but to call upon the name of the Lord. And in those moments, I was still met with His grace and loving kindness. So if you've ever felt like you're too far gone, I've been there. And I'm here to tell you that there's a God who has never left you, and He never will.
1: The story that made the song.
2: On the river. I can't say.

It's always awesome to see a couple of very talented artists collab to make a song that much better. And here's one of those, Zach Williams and Ben Fuller with Wait For Me on the River. Thanks for listening.

0: safe.
1: Pumpkin spice coffee, candles, and encouragement?
2: No. The songs on the river are perfect year-round.
1: It's Ohio's home for Jesus music.

That's Andrew Rip and Jervis Campbell. Hold me up on Uplifting and Encouraging the River. I'm producer Mike. Cell phones are a pretty recent invention. People in the past probably couldn't imagine having their mom, cousin, or best friend just one call away, even if they lived on the opposite side of the country. But now with just a few pushes of the button, you can immediately start talking to somebody else. Pretty amazing when you think about it. But the idea of someone being that available to you, that's definitely

0: definitely not new, because that's how Jesus is. Sometimes I forget that I can talk to Jesus at any point. I don't have to go through some elaborate prayer. I don't have to do anything like that. I can just start talking to him, and he is with me, and he is with you wherever we go. He's there to provide comfort, protection, wisdom, peace, anything else you could possibly need. Plus, he gives us the Bible to guide us whenever we need it. So the next time you feel like you need to talk to somebody, maybe you feel like you need to have somebody on speed dial, you can turn to Jesus. He's just one whisper away, and he promises that he is with us wherever we go. Just like Joshua 1:9 says, "Have I not commanded you? Be strong and courageous. Do not be afraid. Do not be discouraged, for the Lord your God will be with you wherever you go."
1: At the River, the songs and stories are uplifting and encouraging.
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3: 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I'm Dusty Sonnenberg reporting. Well, it's been raining all night here at the farm in Henry County. Currently, rain falling and a temperature of 62 degrees on the barn thermometer. The temperature has steadily fallen through the night, and it looks like that will continue until about the noon hour. Once this rain clears out, it looks like we have a number of great working days ahead. Let's take a look now at how your markets closed yesterday. 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At yesterday's close, December corn was up a penny and a half, and March corn was up 1 1/4 cents. November soybeans closed the day down 9 cents, while January beans were down 8 1/2. December Kansas City wheat closed 4 1/2 cents higher, while December Chicago wheat was up 7 cents, and December Minneapolis wheat ended the day 3 1/2 cents higher. This is the Ohio AgNet.
4: I just say to people so often, what are you waiting for? Please don't wait. Start your journey now.
5: Persistent prayer fuels faith. Dr. Kathy Cook says when you keep praying, even when God seems silent, you're showing that you believe He has the answer. Hi, I'm Mark Gothier with Crew and Making Your Life Count. And like Kathy, I've needed that reminder to keep pressing into prayer.
4: Some people say it shows more faith to pray once and never pray again. That's a choice someone can make. I believe there's maybe a biblical basis for yes, faith is prayer, and trust God has heard it and is working the situation out. But I think praying consistently is for our faith and shows us that, you know, we are still believing that God is the one with the answer, that we can't make it happen, that it is God that we must turn to and God who will order our steps and the steps of our parents or our siblings or our spouses or whatever the situation may be.
5: Sometimes prayer isn't just about asking. It's about trusting and joining with others to believe that God is still at work.
4: I think sometimes we change the prayer. You know, sometimes I think we need to pray, make me willing to be willing to want for them what you want for them. Sometimes I think we need to encourage others to pray so that we're not alone here on earth praying, and let us hear them pray for our loved ones out loud so that we know we're not alone, if that makes sense. But sometimes it's just that we say Jesus, and sometimes it's just saying His name with that context in our heart, and we trust God because He wants them in His family. We need to know that.
5: Whether your prayer is long and specific or just whispering Jesus, God hears you. So don't give up. And if you need encouragement today, visit us at crew.org/life.
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0: uplifting and encouraging the river. It's the River Morning Show. I'm Josh with producer Mike. And if you have kids, I think everybody wonders, will they follow in your footsteps? Did you do that, Mike? Did you grow up and like, was your dad in radio, your mom in radio?
1: No, not at all. No, yeah. My dad worked for a college for a long time. Now he's like a counselor for prospective students.
0: Okay. And,
1: my mom also works at a college doing security. Oh,
0: wow. So you really broke away from the family tradition.
1: Yeah.
0: My dad worked at a factory and did sales, and my mom was primarily stay at home. So I also did not follow in my parents' footsteps. So now that we have kids who are adults, we have wondered about this. Our daughter is not doing anything with media, really. She's a cosmetologist. She does nails.
1: Oh, yeah.
0: My wife is a teacher, so she didn't follow there. But my son, my oldest son, Drew, is in college. He's brilliant. He could do anything he wanted at all, and he wants to be a journalist.
1: Oh, cool.
0: I'm really excited about because he's always been an amazing writer. But apparently, he has decided only now, as a freshman in college, he's also interested in radio.
1: Just now?
0: Just now. This is what I've always done.
1: After all these years of, like, working at a station?
0: He's visited me, like, once or twice at the radio station, and it was cool and all, but he wasn't like, ooh, I want to do this. But now that he's in college, he's like, well, this could be interesting. And the crazy thing is, he's at my old college.
1: Oh, yeah, mine too.
0: Your old college, working in my old radio station. And it's like he had his first practice radio shift Tuesday this week.
1: Ooh.
0: I know, that's cool, but I'm like, dude, why are you waiting till now to like say anything about this? So it remains to be seen if he's going to end up doing anything with radio. We'll see. 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

0: It means a lot to me that there's a station I can play in the band when we're all together, and, you know, I'm not going to be embarrassed by anything that's said or sung or done. 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

0: Just your love.
1: Uplifting and encouraging the river. It's the River Morning Show. And it's a simple question. Did you follow your parents' footsteps or did your child follow in yours? And I'm mainly talking about a career. My oldest son, Drew, is going to the school where I went. Incidentally and unconnectedly, it's also where producer Mike went.
2: Go Cougs.
1: It's also where Haley went. Anyway, so he's going to Mount Vernon Nazarene University, and I did the whole radio thing there, and Drew's going for journalism, but he's around the media stuff, and he's like, yeah, radio looks cool. I think I'll try that, too. Like, he's lived with a radio professional his entire life and has never once said, that looks cool. So he waits until he's out of the house to decide, maybe I'd like to try that. Like, bro. Okay, I could have, like, taught you things every day of your life. But whatever.
3: Whatever.
1: Everybody's got to find their own way. 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Like my wife's grandmother, her mom, and now she are all teachers.
3: Hmm.
1: So there's like a three-generation thing.
3: Oh, that's cool.
1: Going on there. What text do we have in here this morning?
3: Frederick said that my dad's a chef, but I can't even fry an egg without messing it up.
1: So that's a no.
3: That is
1: so
3: a no.
1: So Frederick said no, he did not follow his dad's footsteps.
3: Yeah. Blair said, my sister did. She went into the same career, the same specialty as our mom. Now she works with her at the same clinic.
1: Oh, wow. That's cool.
3: She also happens to live next door, but that's more about free childcare than anything else.
1: That's just smart.
3: Yeah.
1: This is work smarter, not harder.
3: Good investment.
1: Uh-huh.
3: Natalie said, my dad programs and I decided to do the same thing. He gets excited every day from work, and I knew I wanted that too. So I wanted to be excited for Mondays too and love what I'm doing.
1: That's great. I like that. That's a really cool idea. I want to be excited for Mondays. It kind of reminds me too of like find something to do that you love.
3: Yeah.
1: You'll never work a day in your life.
3: Amen.
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0: This is the River Morning Show. I'm Josh. And are you ready for a truth bomb? If you're ready, awesome. If you're not ready, brace yourself, because it's coming. And it came from Casting Crowns frontman Mark Hall. He said, my pastor dropped a truth bomb during a sermon not long ago, where he said, do you really think the people in your life are here just to know you? That thought, phrased that way, had never crossed my mind, he said, and the message was clear. If you belong to Jesus, your purpose is not to be known, but to do the John the Baptist thing and point to Jesus. Now, that's from Mark Hall. This is Josh. Hi, I'm Josh. I'm gonna break in here. Casting Crowns, they have songs about only Jesus and about how I'm a nobody. And I want you to know, this is not a berate yourself and you're not worth it kind of conversation. But it's trying to break, this is what I think, it's trying to break us from the lookout for number one conversation that we're always having in our heads, where we've got to make things always comfortable for us, for me, where I've got to get what I want. And a lot of that is satisfaction out of the relationships I have. And I want to be known and liked and all of those things. And that's what Mark Hall's pastor's trying to get past. It's like, I'll say it, that's fine, but it's not the purpose. So back to what his pastor was saying. He says, for all the people with whom you go to school or work or play or even go to church with, all the people in your circle, do you think God put you in that circle so they can know everything about you? Or is it possible God placed you in that circle and on that team and in that class and in that workplace so they can come to know him? Truth bomb detonated.
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0: 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The music was just amazing. It just opened up my heart even more.
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0: This is the River Morning Show. It's never good when a dad starts by saying, I'm not mad, I'm disappointed. Now, producer Mike, today's your day. I'm not mad. I'm disappointed.
1: What did I do now?
0: I'm disappointed because you went on a road trip this weekend, and that's fine. You just got back. That's fine. But list for me again your snack choices for said road trip.
1: Well, I brought protein bars.
0: No.
1: I bought meat sticks.
0: No.
1: And Gatorade.
0: No. No. What? Have you... You're more recently a college kid than me, and this is what you chose for a road trip snack stash?
1: Well, I figured I'd need some protein because I was going to amusement parks and I'd be eating trash there anyway, so...
0: No, I think you've gotten it backwards, because the entire reason for the road trip is the snacks, okay? It's the journey, not the destination. When you get to a road trip, my go-to road trip, and I want to know what yours is too. 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Road trips are for junk food, especially during the summer. You got Twizzlers, you got oatmeal cream pies, you got Pringles, and you got Mountain Dew. These are the things you need on a road trip.
1: I mean, those are all great choices.
0: Yes, they are.
1: I can't argue with that.
0: Better than a protein bar and a meat stick. What's a meat stick? What are you doing?
1: like one of those little turkey sticks, like
0: no!
1: The Jack Links?
0: Oh, my word. Don't even come here with that. 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Okay, so we've established producer Mike doesn't know what he's supposed to take on road trips for snacks. 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

0: The River Morning Show. I'm Josh. Hannah is on maternity leave. I wish she was here, though, so she and I could both simultaneously crash out against producer Mike for his choices of road trip snacks.
1: Is it really that bad?
0: Yes! Meat sticks, Gatorade, and protein bars?
1: Yeah.
0: The road trip is an excuse. My go-to is oatmeal cream pies. I never get them unless I'm driving for hours and hours and hours.
1: I mean, I do like oatmeal cream pies.
0: See?
1: Yeah.
0: When's the last time you had one?
1: Maybe in college.
0: It should have been this weekend on your road trip, Mike. Okay. So asking you to call or text with your favorites so that producer Mike can grow up a little bit here, which honestly, it sounds like you've grown up too much.
1: I was going to say, it sounds like the reverse of that.
0: Yeah, that's right. Yeah. Okay. So we can become adolescent again. 800-609-1049. We do have some texts in, producer Mike, who's saying what?
1: Teresa said, I always go with sour cream and onion Pringles, okay. Sour gummy worms, and strawberry milk.
0: Oh, jeez. I was with you on the Pringles. What were the other two?
1: Sour gummy worms.
0: Yeah.
1: And strawberry milk.
0: Just not all consecutively. We need to do one at a time and then take a break.
1: I don't like the idea of sour cream, onion, and strawberry all at the same time.
0: No. Too much. I don't like the idea. If it's not chocolate milk, it just needs to be straight up regular or chocolate. Strawberry.
1: I love chocolate milk.
0: Do you like strawberry milk?
1: I do, but not as much as chocolate milk.
0: I've never gotten into the strawberry milk thing. But anyway, okay. None of those are healthy. I accept Teresa's suggestions. Next.
1: David said, I love having a large fountain soda, usually a Dr. Pepper, and some pizza combos. He's also there, though, with the meat sticks. He likes Slim Jims.
0: Well, Slim Jim is better than the ones you're talking about, which are the healthy turkey meat sticks.
1: They're the Kroger brand.
0: Stop it with that. A Slim Jim is made of God knows what, and that's what makes it good.
1: I hate the ones, though, that come with, like, the cheese that's, like, sitting out.
0: Yeah, that's nasty. That's completely... Cheese needs refrigerated, and if it doesn't need refrigerated, it ain't cheese.
1: Yeah,
0: I don't know, it's plastic.
1: Cheese product, quote unquote. Yeah,
0: right, exactly. Okay, but there's one more there.
1: Elise said, I always like a cooler within reach of raw veggies, nuts, boiled eggs, fruits, and water. I knew you'd like that one.
0: Is Elise your sister? Like, what in the world? What is with people like you? This is a road trip. You're supposed to gain 15 pounds on the road trip.
1: Well, one important detail I forgot is that on this road trip for breakfast, I ate a Chick-fil-A cookie.
0: Oh, okay.
1: That make you feel better?
0: It does. You're not on the top of my bad list. I don't know what to call this bad list. Yeah, really, yay, question mark. That's really where it is.
2: 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Yay.

0: from the Accurate Heating and Cooling Studios, WFCO Lancaster, WCCP Chillicothe, WTWK Logan.
1: The music and the stories and the sharing. I'm just very thankful for everything you guys do.
2: The River.

0: Josh and Hannah, good morning. It's the River Morning Show.
1: Just thinking.
2: I was just thinking.
1: That's scary.
3: Just thinking. I used to wonder why my parents couldn't grasp technology. But now anytime I see anything new, I'm like, I'm not learning that. No.
0: Not today, Satan.
3: Just thinking. I work well under pressure. Because if I'm not under pressure, I do not work.
0: Mm-mm. She's going to stay quiet over here.
3: Just thinking. If I see please see cashier on the gas pump, I'm going to get in my car and find another gas station. That's what I'm going to do.
0: Did that just yesterday, actually.
3: Just thinking. I'm done being a people pleaser. Well, you know, if everyone's okay with that.
4: I'm such an outsider. How do I get in?
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13: Temperatures in the 60s for today and some on and off again rain sticking around too with this frontal system pressing through. We'll see some gusty north winds. Dry tonight to low upper 40s.
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0: 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Maternity leave has taken Hannah away for a time, but the best moments of the show, we're bringing her right back.
1: News that'll make you go,
2: wait, what?
3: Josh, what in this wild, wacky world did you find today?
0: If you are a restaurant server, welcome to the good life if you're living in Ohio.
3: Okay.
0: A new study says Ohio is one of the best states in the U.S. at tipping.
3: Oh, I love that.
0: We tip above average. So I'm going to do a lot of averages here, so follow me.
3: Okay.
0: The average tip in Ohio is 20.6%.
3: Okay.
0: Pretty good. The national average is 18.8%.
3: Really?
0: So there you go. The most lucrative state is Delaware, over 22%.
3: Good for them.
0: Yes. And if you would like to make money as a server, do not go to California or the state of Washington.
3: Bad.
0: They are both under average in the 17s.
3: Okay.
0: It's not really what you want. My daughter, the reason I saw this and I was like, wow, my daughter in the midst of building her career as a beautician for hair and nails and stuff, she is supplementing her income by being a server.
3: Yeah.
0: She started her training this week at Olive Garden. And she owes us a little cash. So, you know, it's like breadsticks and payback.
3: Yes.
1: The River Morning Show. Yeah.

0: praying. Josh on the River Morning Show. Hannah's on maternity leave, but we've got some of the best moments of the show for you now. Are you a napper?
1: Do you nap? Just like on a Sunday occasionally.
0: Okay, so you answered the when Sunday. Uh-huh. What time?
1: Like after a big lunch.
0: Okay. Food coma, that's good.
1: Yeah.
0: Where? Like couch? Do you go like lay in bed? Like
1: no, bed is for bedtime.
0: Okay.
1: Couch nap,
0: and,
1: always.
0: And for how long do you nap?
1: This is a lot. This is like 30-ish minutes, less than an hour.
0: All right. I would say you're doing it right.
1: Oh.
0: According to the experts.
1: I didn't know it was being assessed in that way, yes, but glad to hear it.
0: Apparently, a 30-minute nap provides the best balance of improved memory encoding, a better mood, enhanced reaction time without the grogginess of longer naps. While a 10-minute nap boosts alertness, it doesn't have as strong an effect on memory.
1: I don't even know how to do a 10-minute nap. Right, that's not a nap.
0: That's an accident,
1: yeah,
0: is what that is. And then a 60-minute nap is going to help with improved memory, but it comes with a lot more of that sluggishness. Like you just can't quite get your brain connected again.
1: All of a sudden,
0: again,
1: the rest of the day is kind of a blur.
0: I don't nap now.
1: Okay.
0: Because I don't like the way I feel when I get up, no matter what. If it's a short nap, I don't like that.
1: So even the 30-minute nap doesn't do it for you?
0: It does it for me, but the initial wake-up, I'm ticked. Like, why?
1: You're just angry? You got to roll over to the other side of the couch.
0: And my mother, if she's listening right now, she is nodding her head because even as a toddler, I stopped napping at like 2 because I was a bear when
1: feisty
0: she would get me
1: one
0: up. The reason is nobody can get on board with my ideal nap.
1: Which is?
0: My ideal nap is one that lasts about 2 hours, takes a pause for me to eat something yummy, and then extends until tomorrow.
1: That's not a nap. That's just nighttime. That's not a nap.
0: Garfield is my spirit animal.
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6: I was in the gym the other day. I know it's hard to believe I go to a gym, but I do. And I was eating a donut, and a guy said to me, "You want to get on our scale?" It was a very fancy scale. And I said, "Okay." And then he said, "How tall are you?" I said, "I'm 5'10". He says, "Huh, let me measure you." Then he says, "Oh, actually, you're 5'9". Now get on the scale. I got on the scale. He says, "You weigh more than you should." I said, "Great. So not only am I bald and fat, but I'm shrinking. Is that what you're telling me?" That's exactly what he was telling me. But Belshazzar got in God's scales, and there was nothing there. And he went out of his way to mock God. And while they were doing this, the Bible says, a hand began to write on the wall. Just a hand. And that'd freak you out. Many, many tekel parson, which means you've been weighed in God's balances and you've been found lacking. See, when we get on a scale, we want to weigh less, not more, right? When you get on God's scales, you want to weigh more, not less. You don't want to be a spiritual lightweight. Belshazzar got in God's scales, and there was nothing there. Don't be a fool like Belshazzar and blow it off. This is your moment, this is your night when you can come to faith in Jesus. The Bible says, today is the day of salvation. Tonight is your night. Don't live another day without Jesus Christ.
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1: Ladies and gentlemen, the weekend.
0: You did it! You made it to the glorious weekend, and now it's time to celebrate all the fun happening. Producer Mike, what are you getting into this weekend?
2: Well, tonight, I think I'm just going to take a rest day. I've been exhausted this week.
0: You have been.
2: Yeah, it's been a week, so just maybe chill out on the couch, watch some TV. That'll be nice. And then, of course, on Sunday, we're back to softball. So
0: that's right. You guys
2: got a big
0: win. I'll
2: be excited about that. Yeah, first win for my church team. So excited about that and looking to bring back another one. We'll see how it goes. Josh, what are you up to this weekend?
0: This will come as a shock to no one. Tomorrow morning, my high school senior son has a cross-country meet.
2: Of course.
0: We'll be in Pickerington for that.
2: Nice.
0: Then we're headed to New Philadelphia for my high school junior son's soccer game. So traversing the state.
2: Yeah.
0: As usual. Then I'm later in, over that, like on Saturday and Sunday, I'm putting the finishing touches on a talk I'm giving Tuesday at the Pregnancy Center of Delaware County's fundraising dinner. They do incredible work, and I love what they do. I'm pumped to speak on their behalf this year at their dinner. And then beyond that, much like you, I am wiped out, dude.
2: Yeah.
0: There will be a nap.
2: Especially, as there should be.
0: Especially since the Browns won last night, so they don't play on Sunday, so I don't care what else is happening. I'll put a game on and then snore. And
2: yeah.
0: That'll be the weekend. Now, if you're still looking for a few ways to fill in the calendar this weekend, don't worry. Got you covered. That's in 7 minutes on the River Morning Show.
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2: This is Ann Graham Lotz with Daily Light for Daily Living. Luke chapter 24, verse 45 says, "Then Jesus opened their minds so they could understand the scriptures." One morning at the beach, I saw sandpipers running along the water's edge, making sure they didn't get their feet wet. I saw skimmers skimming the surface of the water. I saw seagulls standing knee-deep in the tide, and I saw pelicans dive headfirst into the waves. God seemed to say, "The people who read my word are like those birds. Some dance around the scriptures, not wanting to get their feet wet. Others skim the surface for facts. Some get in knee-deep reading the Bible daily, and some are like pelicans, going deep into Bible study, applying and living out what they learn. Which bird are you most like?" I answered, "Lord, I know which one I want to be. Please, take me deeper into your word." And he has. Listen to me. Dive into God's word. You'll be glad that you did. This is Ann Graham Lotz.
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8: Temperatures in the 60s for today and some on and off again rain sticking around too with this frontal system pressing through. We'll see some gusty north winds. Dry tonight to low upper 40s.
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0: even though it's the playoff day, it's also football day. And so you gotta you gotta wear like the Buckeyes stuff. So maybe I'll do, I've not been a guy that does two teams at once. Maybe I'll do a Buckeyes sweatshirt and a Guardians hat.
1: Wow, okay. Getting serious here, huh?
0: I don't know about that. I can't tell with fashion anyway.
1: I guess it's a good thing that you've got multiple teams playing.
0: Sure, I suppose. Also, more to do. The Hocking Hills Craft Show and Fall Fest is tomorrow and Sunday. 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There's a 5K, and then after that, there's a walk. 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
2: 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I'm

0: The last 6 months of my life have been some of the very hardest I've ever lived through, and I've needed a reminder more than ever of my identity. I think sometimes I have fallen into the trap of the enemy and believing the lies of what he calls me to be, but I got to the point where I realized I have to believe who I am in Christ, that my identity is rooted, and that I am a daughter of the Most High King.
1: The story that made the song.
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3: The liar's whispering again. And lately it's been sounding like the truth.

0: The River Morning Show. Maternity leave has taken Hannah away for a time, but the best moments of the show are bringing her right back.
1: Every family or friend group has at least one rule follower. They're the ones who keep everyone else out of trouble, you know? And so we've established that Hannah and I are both rule followers. So with that in mind, anytime you can share anything you like on the show.
2: What is it, man?
1: All right, so Colleen, hi, good morning. What?
3: My daughter is a lawyer, and when she applied for law school, she had to admit that she had broken a rule. They asked if she'd ever been in jail. If she, she said, no, but I got a speeding ticket, and they laughed at her.
0: Yeah. I mean, there are those, like, the first time I got a speeding ticket, I called my parents. I was in college. I called my parents immediately. I apologized. I said, I don't do if I have to get kicked off your insurance, I understand. Yeah. Like, I literally was ready to end everything. Just like, I get it. I'm out of the will, and I'll never see you again.
3: She thought it was the end of the world, and they said, we can't even find your speeding ticket on the record for the city that you were in, Hannah, by the way.
4: Oh, that was her. I remember that car speeding by.
0: I don't want her working on my case.
3: You guys, she's sending people to jail up here in Knox County.

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0: Denver Morning Show with Josh and Hannah. Hannah is on maternity leave. Producer Mike hanging out. News you can use this morning. Ohio's Governor Mike DeWine made a liar out of me.
1: Yeah?
0: So he did sign that gas tax holiday bill on his desk yesterday.
1: Well, that's exciting.
0: It is. I had said, because this is what I had read by professional people who know these things, they said it would take effect immediately. Not true. It takes effect on Sunday.
1: There's always some sort of lag. There's always something.
0: I know. So you, if you drive a regular car, you're getting regular gas, you'll save 38.5 cents per gallon on gas for 90 days. So that's into the new year. And then if you use diesel, you'll save 47 cents per gallon.
1: I'll take it.
0: Yes. The Cleveland Browns, believe it or not, are sitting atop the AFC North Division.
1: I never thought I'd see the day.
0: They had a dramatic 27-24 win over the Pittsburgh Steelers last night in Cleveland. Kicker Andre Schmidt nailed a 56-yarder.
1: Nice. With
0: 10 seconds to go. It was a bomb. Put the Browns in the win column. Cleveland is now 3-1 on the season. I thought they'd probably win 3 games all year.
1: If someone told me that they'd be 3-1 at this point, I would have laughed in their face.
0: And next time you're going to go through TSA at an airport, you might notice something different. The agency is now mandating the agents who are checking your ID ahead of the security conveyor and all of those things, they have to stand during their shift. In order to enforce it, they're removing the chairs. The reason is TSA says it promotes a security posture and hospitality, you know, stand when someone enters the room, whatever, while helping agents remain alert. Now, as you might expect, the union representing the TSA workers, they're pushing back, going like having chairs is like just normal courtesy if you're working an 8-hour shift.
1: Yeah.
0: And standing the entire time.
1: So exhausting.
0: Who knows where this will end up, but you might say the union, they're not taking this sitting down.
2: Sometimes it feels like nothing you do gets through to your kid. Ever hit a wall like that? Hi, I'm Mark Gregston with Parenting Today's Teens. A girl came to live at our residential counseling center in Texas, and she was as bad as it gets. Seemed like nothing I did got through to this rebellious kid. But during one of our intense conversations, I asked her, "What do you want from me?" She responded, "Love me when I least deserve it, because that's when I need it the most." 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As I hugged her, I kept thinking, what she needs is grace. So Mom, Dad, when your son or daughter drives you crazy, remember to love them when they least deserve it, because that's when they need it the most.
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10: Temperatures in the 60s for today and some on and off again rain sticking around too with this frontal system pressing through. We'll see some gusty north winds. Dry tonight to low upper 40s.
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0: Josh on the River Morning Show. Hannah's on maternity leave, but we've got some of the best moments of the show for you now.
1: How old are you?
2: I'm not telling.
0: I mean, sometimes you don't have to say a number for your age. Just share a short story and you'll get the point across. And so you can do that. Fill in the blank. You know you're getting old when. Call or text 800-609-1049. Laurel, how'd you know you're getting old?
3: Oh, kids substitute teaching now. And one of the kids said, how old are you? And I went, 6'7", 6'7".
0: Oh, no.
3: Yeah, I thought that they would laugh and enjoy it. They went, oh.
4: Oh, no. I think it's great that you were trying.
0: Yeah.
3: Yeah. I don't feel as old as everybody looks. My grandson looks at me. Yeah, you're old, Grandma. I said, you know what? It's only how you feel inside.
0: That's yes. Right. So. Did you try to do, when you did the 6'7", did you do the juggle motion too?
3: Yeah.
0: Okay.
3: Yeah.
4: You gave it your full effort. Look, we applaud you.
3: I thought I would be cool.
4: Yes. You know what? We think you're cool.
0: That's
4: okay?
0: Right.
3: Okay. You guys are cool too.
4: Thanks.
0: Thanks, Laura.
4: Uh-huh. You have a great day. Bye-bye.
3: Bye.

0: Josh and Hannah. This is the River Morning Show.
1: How old are you?
2: I'm not telling.
0: That's fine. You don't have to say a number. We'll get there. When you fill in the blank, you know you're getting old when. What happened? Share it when you call or text 800-609-1049. Producer Mike, the text machine is working.
3: Tomorrow said, you know you're getting old when you need a specific pair of glasses to read the credit card screen at the gas pump.
0: I have a friend who every time he pulls those out of his pocket, he shakes his head. He's so sad.
4: Well, you know what? I don't think you want to put those on right now. You don't want to look at the
0: That's
4: price.
0: A good point.
4: You don't want to. Just
0: That's a really good point.
4: Enjoy the ignorance.
3: Carrie said, I knew I was getting old when a child asked me how old I was. And when I told her, her eyes got all wide and she said, wow.
4: That's like museum level.
0: Yeah, holy moly. Okay, how about you, Debbie? How did you know you were getting old?
5: When I get home from work and it's like 5-6 o'clock and I'm like, I need a nap.
0: Yep.
5: I'm going to fall asleep sitting on the couch. Absolutely. No, you've got to get up and go to the Y. You've got to get up and work out.
4: I just always laugh. I get home from work. I take a nap. I wake up, eat dinner, and then I go, oh, guess it's bedtime.
0: Hannah is literally a toddler.
4: Yep.
5: Yeah, I'm like, I had friends that did that back in the day, and I'm like, gosh, they're going home and they feel like they're taking a nap? Yeah, well, I'm there now.
4: Oh, we're in it together, friend.
0: The world takes it out of you. It is okay. Embrace it. Take a snooze.
5: Yep.
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0: work schedules. 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

0: This is the River Morning Show. Thanks for hanging out. I'm Josh. Hannah is on maternity leave.
1: News that'll make you go,
2: Wait, what?
3: Josh, what in this wild world did you find today?
0: All right, so as a parent, if you're annoyed your kid complains their clothes aren't cool enough, rest assured, it's a thing parents have been dealing with for millennia. Okay?
3: Yeah.
0: Did you used to talk to your parents like that about your wardrobe?
3: Oh, I'm sure I did at some point.
0: I think everybody does. Well, nearly 4,000 years ago in the Mesopotamian city of Larsa, a boy away at a school wrote a note to his mom in wet clay saying her homemade clothes weren't good enough.
3: Oh, no.
0: We know this because the tablet is in the Louvre today. A reporter says reading it feels more like, it feels less like studying an ancient artifact and more like scrolling through a teenager's chat history. And what's even better, it was clearly a first world problem because the child in question is named Idin Sin, and his dad was a high-ranking official under Hammurabi, is a famous Babylonian king.
3: Oh, wow, yeah.
0: Mm-hmm.
3: So the Hammurabi code guy.
0: Right.
3: Yeah.
0: Kid had money, parents had cash, and he still was like, these clothes, mom, my riz. Like, this is not my fit.
3: I can't aura farm in this.
0: No, right. So the next time your kid gives you wardrobe flack, just tell them Idin Sin had to deal with it at boarding school, so you're going to have to deal with it too.
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7: I love the Old Testament story about how God fed his people in the wilderness with manna. Manna's been called the bread of angels. It was a white flaky substance that God gave to his people for 40 years. Now, manna was a daily miracle from God, and it serves as a vivid picture of Jesus Christ. Manna was sweet to the taste, just like Jesus is sweet to us. Manna was essential for life, just like Jesus, because there's no life apart from him. And number three, manna sustained them until they arrived in the promised land, just as knowing Christ sustains us until we spend eternity with him. Now, here's the question for you today. The people gathered the manna early in the day. Are you feasting on your relationship with him and seeking him early? He rewards those who seek him. So take time today to seek the Lord and call upon his name. He is inviting you to get close to him. 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
14: Temperatures in the 60s for today and some on and off again rain sticking around too with this frontal system pressing through. We'll see some gusty north winds. Dry tonight to low upper 40s.
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0: the River Morning Show. My name is Josh, along with producer Mike, and it's official. It's been official for a little over a week. It is the autumn season.
1: I know you're excited.
0: Oh, I've been waiting for this ever since it wasn't the autumn season. And this summer was oppressively hot, and it reminded me of the fall of mankind. But this temperature and this weather is what I'm all about. Last week, when it was like dreary and rainy, loved it. Loved every minute of it.
1: You liked that?
0: I do like that.
1: So you loved all of September then?
0: Yeah. Yeah, absolutely did. So that was exciting. Yesterday was dumb because it was 85 degrees or whatever. But today it's back to normal. A little rain. Going to be cooler. Temperature dropping today. So that's great. I want to know how you are celebrating fall. You don't have to love it as much as I do because I realize it's a little over the top. That's okay.
1: Maybe a little, but at least you enjoy it.
0: So I know for me, I'm celebrating, got my decorations out, some of which are my favorite Peanuts comics stuff with Snoopy out there. Mostly, though, producer Mike and I are celebrating with flavors.
1: Yes.
0: And for you, that's one thing specifically.
1: I went to the grocery store the other day and I saw this big display of apple cider. And I'm like, I only have this during fall.
0: Yeah.
1: So this is my big chance to buy some and enjoy it.
0: Do you heat it up before you drink it or do you drink it cold?
1: I do both.
0: Yeah,
1: sometimes I'll heat it up. Sometimes I'll drink it cold. It's great either way.
0: Yeah. I know sometimes people will bring in like a crock pot here to the river and they'll put like the cinnamon sticks in it and they'll keep it warm all day. And that is a problem.
1: That's good stuff.
0: I guess I have a lot of that. I had my first caramel apple coffee this week.
1: Ooh.
0: I know. And I'm not normally like an apple coffee guy, but when the fall vibes are out and you add some caramel to it, I'm so there.
1: How'd you like it?
0: It was incredible. I drank that. It did not stand a chance. It was bottoms up. So I want to know, how are you celebrating fall? Because we're in it and you can't get away from it. So you might as well celebrate it. Call or text 800-609-1049.
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0: This song is a goodbye song for all those things that try to weigh us down in life. It's a reminder that because of what Jesus did on the cross, we can say so long to our past, to our guilt, and our shame. I pray that this song will be an encouragement to you and build your faith no matter what season you're walking through.
1: The story that made the song.
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0: This is the River Morning Show. My name is Josh, and that silly little grin on my face is because fall is here officially. Now, I start celebrating fall as soon as the calendar hits September, but officially it doesn't become fall until September 22nd. So now we are over a week into it, and I want to know how you're celebrating. Even if you don't like it, there are things about the season I think everybody really enjoys. Me, I bust out the fall candles, get the decorations out. Producer Mike and I just talked about a couple of minutes ago some of our favorite beverages.
1: Yeah.
0: For this time of year.
1: Love me some apple cider.
0: Yeah, your apple cider. There are a lot of different ways to do apple cider. I don't know that I've ever had a cider I didn't really like.
1: Mm-hmm.
0: The variations are great. They're just all really good. So you can call or text. What are you doing to celebrate fall? And maybe you'll give an idea or three to some other folks who are really struggling and bah humbugging it, especially like right now since it's raining outside, and at least outside the studios here at the river. So what do you do? What do you do to put a smile on your face for fall? Call or text 800-609-1049.
1: Maggie said, we visit farms to pick pumpkins and apples, mm-hmm. and then we use them to make pies and cider and all that good stuff.
0: Oh, that's cool. Like, when we would do that, we would just put the pumpkins out as decorations, and we'd just eat the apples. So, like, mm-hmm. they're doing, like, the next step, which also simultaneously makes me sad because my kids are too old and big to take them to an apple farm. Anyway, what else?
1: Natalia said, frequent walks in the woods near my house. Mm-hmm. And then I pick up items I can use for my homemade fall wreaths.
0: Oh!
1: So I get thin willow branches, ivy from our garden, big bright leaves, and then I just attach them to copper wire and make wreaths out of them.
0: Holy smokes, that's amazing.
1: That is pretty cool.
0: I wish I could do that, but I can't because I'm not talented. last one, another text.
1: Debbie said, like George Costanza said in Seinfeld, I get into soup mode.
0: Yes, everyone quiet. I'm getting into soup mode. That's great.
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1: Every day, it just makes me feel good.
2: 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The River.

0: River Morning Show. My wife said it yesterday. Maybe you're feeling this. It has been a long week.
1: Mm-hmm.
0: Whether or not you're in on that, this can help all of us. I think today, where did it go? I'm looking for the thing. There it is. Tweets of the week.
1: Yes.
0: Encouragement edition.
1: Aw, very needed.
0: From Tamara, God created the nearly endless vast universe, and still he thought to give us gifts like blueberries and laughter and the feeling of sun on our face.
1: That is so sweet.
0: He really is so, so good.
1: Yeah.
0: From Gary, today it's important to remember bad days are part of a good life, and God is over each of those days.
1: Mm-hmm.
0: Tweets of the week. This is encouragement edition, whether you've had a bad week or not. Allison, embarrassment is the price of entry. Embrace looking like a beginner so you can eventually become a master.
1: Oh, I like that.
0: I feel like I need a lightsaber after you say that.
1: Yeah, seriously.
0: But if you look like a beginner with a lightsaber, you're probably going to chop your own head off. So just be careful.
1: Okay.
0: Just be careful.
1: Less encouraging.
0: Anyway, sorry. This is Tweets of the Week, Encouragement Edition from Heather. Don't be disappointed in yourself if you just need to go to bed. You'll get after it again tomorrow.
1: I'm never disappointed in that, though. I was like, yeah, I'm just going to go to bed, and I'm good with it.
0: See? You're doing great, Hannah.
1: Yay!
0: You're doing great. Last but not least, from Randall, you know who became a success overnight? Nobody.
1: Mm-hmm.
0: Nobody did. You're going to do just fine. The River.
2: I don't love the church because it's perfect. I love the church because Christ is perfect, and the church is Christ's bride.
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2: There are Christians that will embarrass us. There are Christians who will frustrate us. We're called to reach out to the hurting, and hurting people hurt people. And they don't tend to be grateful. Look at how they treated Jesus. Look at how they treated Paul. They said, Paul, you're not that great of a speaker. You're not that impressive as a person. We're not even sure you're
4: He's
2: preaching.
4: He's a babbler.
2: Yeah, I mean... And yet Paul said, now I rejoice in what I'm suffering for you. And I fill up in my flesh what is still lacking in regard to Christ's afflictions for the sake of his body, which is the church. Paul is suffering for a church, many of which he had never met him. He says, I'm rejoicing because I'm suffering for you, but it's building up Christ's body, the church.
3: More from Gary Thomas at familyminute.org.
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10: The River Weather.
4: cloudy, temperatures in the 60s for today, and some on and off again rain sticking around too with this frontal system pressing through. We'll see some gusty north winds. Dry tonight to low upper 40s.
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0: listen to it every morning, the worship songs and stuff on Sunday, you know, and then just hearing them throughout the week. It's just very uplifting, and in moments of need, it's encouraging. And there's been a lot of illness with friends and different things like that. I have about an hour drive to work, so it makes it a time of worship and prayer for those people in need.
1: The it Cindy is talking about is the river. The way God uses it in her life is to keep her close to him, to strengthen her faith, these things she talked about, to give her a soundtrack to prayer as she remembers those who are close to her, who have needs, tackling the daily commute each and every day. 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And look in the mirror, people just like you. And people just like me, because what God is doing through the river is for everyone. So please get involved and say, I am the river. 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

0: David. On the night you're falling all to pieces, you can bring your lonely heart to Jesus. What if I told you that I believe it?
1: The days are here where you can finally justify wearing your favorite hoodie. Yay!
2: Thankfully, there's no need to justify singing along with your favorite songs. They're on the river now.

0: And the reason is Fat Bear Week has a winner. Okay, no? I promise it will make sense.
1: Okay.
0: Okay, I promise.
1: I'm totally lost right now.
0: Congratulations to Backpack. He's a 20-year-old male bear, defeated Bucky in the finals of Fat Bear Week. The online voting competition is hosted by Alaska's Katmai National Park and Preserve. Last year's winner, Chunk.
1: Chunk
0: was defeated in round one this year. So sad. But back to Backpack and why this song matters.

0: Jack was given that name because as a cub, he would climb onto his mom's back when they went into the river.
1: Aww.
0: Just adorable, right? So, his mom, his mom's name is Holly. She also was a Fat Bear Week winner.
1: Oh, wow.
0: It's a legacy. He's following in mom's footsteps. And so now you know why this song matters today a little bit more. We've come full circle. Circle is a round shape. And so is that bear.
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1: This is the River Morning Show where Josh and Hannah, are you smiling? It's smiling. It's smiling time. Time for smiling.
2: 'Cause here's a happy heart story for you.
1: Smile.
2: A young home improvement salesman named Caleb showed up at a routine appointment. He met the owner, Melinda, and they got to talking, and she shared that she was facing some serious health issues.
1: Aww.
2: The doctors were closely monitoring her condition, but as she was talking, Caleb said that something about her just reminded him of his late grandmother, and the conversation just kept going, and they started sharing their hearts. He shared that his own dad had gone through a double lung transplant,
1: Jeez.
2: So he understood the weight of what she was walking through, and after all this just kept coming up and they kept sharing their life stories, he goes, you know what? Can we just stop and can I pray with you right now?
1: Yes, yes, yes. Caleb.
2: Strangers to new friends, praying with one another. And it didn't stop there. A few days later, he came back with a surprise. His company covered all her needed home repairs.
1: That is what I'm talking
2: completely
1: about.
2: Completely free of charge.
1: This is how you push good into the world.
2: Yes. Yeah. Melinda said she was so overwhelmed and said, I think I'm going to have to invite him to be my grandson. And that's a happy heart story for you.
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13: Temperatures in the 60s for today and some on and off again rain sticking around too with this frontal system pressing through. We'll see some gusty north winds. Dry tonight to low upper 40s.
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0: 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We'll get through it together.
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0: For New Music Friday today, the artists in question are Ohio's own Seth Schleter. If you look at his name, it looks like Schluter or Schletter, but it's Schleter, even though there's a U in there. Nowhere else in the English language does a U help the sound become E, except in Seth Schleter's name. So there's Seth Schleter. He's the feature on brand new River artist song. It's from Joel Barnes. Not Joel, not Joel. It's Joe, first name, L, middle initial, Barnes. Joel Barnes, Seth Schleter, My Brain Hurts. 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
1: This is the River Morning Show. I'm Josh. And if you've ever felt vulnerable and maybe even a little uncomfortable when you're reading the Bible, it's for a good reason. It's what the Bible does sometimes. But don't get me wrong. Like, our faith grows. There's tons of good. Like, I want to be sure, like, our love of Jesus grows. We feel comfort and peace and strength a lot of times too. But if you've ever felt a little yeesh, here's why.

In the Bible, Hebrews chapter 4, verse 12 says, "For the word of God is alive and powerful. It's sharper than the sharpest two-edged sword, cutting between soul and spirit, between joint and marrow. It exposes our innermost thoughts and desires." Ah, shudder. That's the stuff we don't want anybody to see. And generally, it's the stuff we don't want to focus on either. We spend a lot of time adding noise and activity to our life so we can ignore the stuff we know isn't quite right. We keep that locked away and we throw away the key. And I can say all those things because that's me. I have done that. I do that. And then when I read the Bible, sometimes I'm like, well, this is a little too close to home. So the next time that happens to you and me, let's pray and ask God for the strength to stand there and take it. And God's not going to berate us. We can't shy away from what feels uncomfortable, though, when we read the Bible and we learn something about ourselves. Here's why. Instead of closing the book and leaving it on the shelf for a little while, remember this quote I heard at church. The Word of God exposes us. Then Jesus comes to us, and with grace, He welcomes us just as we are.

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4: Just thinking. Hungry man, lean cuisine. I'm talking to any frozen meal instructions. There has never been a time in history that I've known the wattage of my microwave. Never. Just thinking. Sometimes I can't decide if I want to read a book or open and close Instagram over and over again for the next 2 hours.
0: You do both so consistently.
4: Mm-hmm.
0: Could you double fist it?
4: Probably.
0: Book in one hand, phone in the other.
4: Just thinking. There is no greater rage than a toddler who missed a chance to press a button.
0: Wait, see if I can channel it. Is that good?
4: Yeah, that was perfect. Just thinking. Does anyone else carefully choose the last bite of food at the end of a meal so your mouth can just remember it? Yum, yum, yum, yum.
0: Don't make that noise ever again, okay?

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0: 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Maternity leave has taken Hannah away for a time, but the best moments of the show, we're bringing her right back.
1: Stop overthinking it.
0: These thoughts of an overthinker brought to you by the nearest Renaissance Festival, I guess.
2: Oh, okay.
0: Last week, I could have sworn I saw a guy walking out of Walmart biting into a turkey leg.
2: Where do you get that at Walmart? What?
0: He looked like a Viking. I'm like, all right.
2: That's pretty fun.
0: This is what we're doing today. I can't shake this entire thing because, like, I'm still thinking about it. It was a rainy day.
2: Uh-huh.
0: He was actually unvelcroing one of those small umbrellas with his teeth.
2: Oh.
0: Because his hands were full.
2: You know what?
0: But it looked like a turkey leg.
2: I can see it. I'm not even mad at you or disappointed. I'm like, yeah, that could look like a turkey leg.
0: I don't know what color it was because I can't tell most of the time.
2: You know, color deficient.
0: But it looked very turkey leg-ish. I'm like, wow, this guy's really getting it. And then I start thinking, did I stare too long? Did he notice me looking at him? Did I have a judgy face happening right there? Because I have found my thinking face. People think I'm upset. And so I'm trying to decipher this scene and going, what is happening right here? And also, why would I think that?
2: Yeah.
0: What does that say about me that I'm out in public and my first thought was, there's a guy with a turkey leg.
2: That you're a little hungry.
0: Well,
2: you're
0: maybe.
2: A little snacky.
0: I mean, I know it's Walmart and you can see a lot of things at Walmart.
2: You can.
0: But a Viking and a turkey leg. That was my first option.
2: Why not?
0: What makes it the worst part, though, is that I was kind of like, hey, cool, where are they selling the turkey legs? The
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8: In the 60s. Sticking around for the rest of today. We're eventually falling, though, to an overnight low into the upper 40s. Showery weather for the afternoon and then dry conditions for tonight. Lots of sunshine coming our way for Saturday, the high upper 60s. Sunny Sunday, the high low 70s. I'm meteorologist Jennifer Naramore on Uplifting and Encouraging the River.
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0: The River Morning Show with Josh and Hannah. Hannah is on maternity leave. Producer Mike hanging out. News you can use this morning. Ohio's Governor Mike DeWine made a liar out of me.
1: Yeah?
0: So he did sign that gas tax holiday bill on his desk yesterday.
1: Well, that's exciting.
0: It is. I had said, because this is what I had read by professional people who know these things, they said it would take effect immediately. Not true. It takes effect on Sunday.
1: There's always some sort of lag. There's always something.
0: I know. So if you drive a regular car, you're getting regular gas, you'll save 38.5 cents per gallon on gas for 90 days. So that's into the new year. And then if you use diesel, you'll save 47 cents per gallon.
1: I'll take it.
0: Yes. The Cleveland Browns, believe it or not, are sitting atop the AFC North Division.
1: I never thought I'd see the day.
0: They had a dramatic 27-24 win over the Pittsburgh Steelers last night in Cleveland. Kicker Andre Schmidt nailed a 56-yarder.
1: Nice. With
0: 10 seconds to go. It was a bomb. Put the Browns in the win column. Cleveland is now 3-1 on the season. I thought they'd probably win 3 games all year.
1: If someone told me that they'd be 3-1 at this point, I would have laughed in their face.
0: And next time you're going to go through TSA at an airport, you might notice something different. The agency is now mandating the agents who are checking your ID ahead of the security conveyor and all of those things, they have to stand during their shift. In order to enforce it, they're removing the chairs. The reason is, TSA says it promotes a security posture and hospitality, you know, stand when someone enters the room, whatever, while helping agents remain alert. Now, as you might expect, the union representing the TSA workers, they're pushing back, going like, having chairs is like just normal courtesy if you're working an 8-hour shift.
1: Yeah.
0: And standing the entire time.
1: So exhausting.
0: Who knows where this will end up, but you might say the union, they're not taking this sitting down.
1: Uh-huh.
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1: Ladies and gentlemen, the weekend.
0: You did it! You made it to the glorious weekend, and now it's time to celebrate all the fun happening. Producer Mike, what are you getting into this weekend?
2: Well, tonight, I think I'm just going to take a rest day. I've been exhausted this week.
0: You have been.
2: Yeah, it's been a week, so just maybe chill out on the couch, watch some TV. That'll be nice. And then, of course, on Sunday, we're back to softball. So
0: that's right. You guys got a big win.
2: I'll be excited about that. Yeah, first win for my church team. So excited about that and looking to bring back another one. We'll see how it goes. Josh, what are you up to this weekend?
0: This will come as a shock to no one. Tomorrow morning, my high school senior son has a cross-country meet.
2: Of course.
0: We'll be in Pickerington for that.
2: Nice.
0: Then we're headed to New Philadelphia for my high school junior son's soccer game. So, traversing the state.
2: Yeah.
0: As usual. And then I'm later in, over that, like on Saturday and Sunday, I'm putting the finishing touches on a talk I'm giving Tuesday at the Pregnancy Center of Delaware County's fundraising dinner. They do incredible work, and I love what they do. I'm pumped to speak on their behalf this year at their dinner. And then beyond that, much like you, I am wiped out, dude.
2: Yeah.
0: There will be a nap.
2: Especially, as there should be.
0: Especially since the Browns won last night, so they don't play on Sunday, so I don't care what else is happening. I'll put a game on and then snore. And
2: yeah.
0: That'll be the weekend. Now, if you're still looking for a few ways to fill in the calendar this weekend, don't worry. Got you covered. That's in 7 minutes on the River Morning Show.
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0: just want to say the river changed my life. 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

0: the River Morning Show, and it's not typically something that that we'll do, but there is a traffic issue that you need to know about if you are heading into Columbus southbound on I-71. So right around 270 all the way back up to Polaris, the road is closed. I-71 southbound is closed. And then when you get south of the Outer Belt, it's not closed, but it's close. Normally, what is a 2-minute drive has turned into over an hour because of separate incidents, raining, accidents, and so much happening. So just be aware of that. If you are headed to Columbus or near any of those areas, Polaris 270 south of 161 on 71 south, don't go there. You're going to get stuck there for a long, long time. Okay. I'm Josh. Hannah's on maternity leave, but thanks for hanging out.
1: Ladies and gentlemen, the weekend.
0: You did it. You made it to the glorious weekend. Now it's time to celebrate some fun. The Cleveland Guardians host the Chicago White Sox tomorrow afternoon, 1 o'clock. The first game of the American League Divisional Playoff Series. It's a best of seven. Game two is on Monday in Cleveland.
2: That's exciting.
0: I feel good about it. I've got all my Guardians garb on today because tomorrow is, even though it's the playoff day, it's also football day. And so you gotta wear like the Buckeyes stuff. So maybe I've not been a guy that does two teams at once. Maybe I'll do a Buckeyes sweatshirt and a Guardians hat.
2: Wow, okay. Getting serious here, huh?
0: I don't know about that. I can't tell with fashion anyway.
2: I guess it's a good thing that you've got multiple teams playing.
0: Sure, I suppose. Also, more to do. The Hocking Hills Craft Show and Fall Fest is tomorrow and Sunday. 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There's a 5K, and then after that, there's a walk. 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
2: 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For Lecrae, music is more than lyrics and beats. It's a way to bring hope into prisons, spark transformation in culture, and point people to the goodness of God.
3: We try to walk the talk. We don't just want to create music for people. 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I did an album release party at Rikers Island. I've done stuff in San Quentin. The first time I performed certain songs off an album was at a prison. We've done rap contests where we bring our studio inside the prison and allow the incarcerated folks in there to record music and send it out to the world. So I always want the music to be a medium for expression and to talk about the goodness of God and the transformation that he's done in my life.
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1: Hi, I'm Barry McGuire, author of Ignite Your Life, here to explain how you can defeat fear effortlessly. 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

0: And the reason is Fat Bear Week has a winner. Okay, no? I promise it will make sense.
1: Okay,
0: I promise.
1: I'm totally lost right now.
0: Congratulations to Backpack. He's a 20-year-old male bear, defeated Bucky in the finals of Fat Bear Week. The online voting competition is hosted by Alaska's Katmai National Park and Preserve. Last year's winner, Chunk.
1: Chunk
0: was defeated in round one this year. So sad. But back to Backpack and why this song matters.

0: was given that name because as a cub, he would climb onto his mom's back when they went into the river.
1: Aww.
0: It's just adorable, right? So, his mom, his mom's name is Holly. She also was a Fat Bear Week winner.
1: Oh, wow.
0: It's a legacy. He's following in mom's footsteps. And so now you know why this song matters today a little bit more. We've come full circle. Circle is a round shape. And so is that bear.
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0: uplifting and encouraging music is on the river.
1: And this is the story that made the song.
2: Hey guys, what's up? It's Christian from Passion Music, and I want to talk about our new song, Just That Good. So

0: It is a joy bomb. You know, scripture says that the joy of the Lord is our strength. And that's really, it's in this song a lot. In Psalm 40, David writes, he said, I waited patiently for the Lord. He inclined and heard my cry. He lifted me up out of the pit. He set my feet on a rock. And then he put a new song in my mouth, a hymn of praise to God. And that's what this song is. It's an expression of a heart set free, redeemed, brought back to life by the love and the touch of God. And when you've been redeemed like that, you can't help but sing about it. You want to dance a little bit. You want to shout. And that's what this song is. It's the expression of that love.
1: The story that made the song.
2: On the River,

0: It's so easy to get focused on how we want something to turn out that I think we start treating our prayers like blueprints. I'll tell God what's going on, and then I'll also give him what I think needs to happen, and then practically give him a schedule, like a timeline of when I expect it to be completed by. It's the River. I'm Joe. You know, sometimes we already give God like prayers with the answers already mapped out. Like, Lord, I already took care of all the work. Here's the plan. If you could just make this happen by Friday, that would be great. And then Isaiah 55 reminds us that God's ways are higher than ours, and he sees things that we don't see. So yes, bring God something that you're hoping for. Pray to him. Ask him for what you want, but make sure you always leave room for him to work in ways that you never saw coming, because he may be doing something in your life that you haven't even thought to ask for yet.
1: Are kids standing up to bullies?
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1: While many schools are aware of bullying and taking steps to stop it, it's still happening. Heather says her son stood up for a friend who was being bullied, but nobody stood up for him when he was being bullied. How do we help our kids cope with that kind of disappointment? Well, it's not easy. You can always point to Scripture. Jesus was terrorized by religious leaders of the day. Few stood up for him. Peter did when Jesus was arrested in the garden, but that was about it. On the other hand, Jesus did stand up for the woman caught in adultery and others in Scripture and was chastised for it. While it's not easy, Jesus is the example.
2: Ignite a passion for Christ in your family with the Keys for Kids devotional. 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
3: 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I'm Dusty Sonnenberg reporting. Taking a quick look at your agricultural headlines, the USDA is putting another $300 million into its regenerative pilot program in fiscal year 2027, bringing the total funding for the program to $1 billion as the agency expands a conservation initiative focused on soil health and whole farm regenerative practices. The program operates through the EQIP program, the Environmental Quality Incentives Program, and the Conservation Stewardship Program, or CSP, allowing producers to compete for conservation funding under a separate set of regenerative agricultural standards. The additional funding does not increase overall conservation funding. The RPP is a set-aside of mandatory EQIP and CSP funding, directing more existing conservation dollars towards regenerative agriculture practices. This is the Ohio AgNet.
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7: The River Weather. Steady temperatures in the 60s. Stick it around for the rest of today. We're eventually falling, though, to an overnight low into the upper 40s. Showery weather for the afternoon, and then dry conditions for tonight. Lots of sunshine coming our way for Saturday, the high upper 60s. Sunny Sunday, the high low 70s. I'm meteorologist Jennifer Naramore on Uplifting and Encouraging the River.
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0: There are all kinds of stories that you never hear, but you're connecting people all the time because you're there. I can't imagine if you weren't there. So I just wanted to say thank you.
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1: Another week of maternity leave for Hannah. 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

It's how you treat people that really makes a lasting impact. And my college baseball coach had a phrase for that. You can hear what it is coming up in two songs. We are messengers. God be the glory on uplifting and encouraging the river.

0: slipped over. And my little boy was singing too. I didn't know he knew the words. It was just a beautiful sight to see my son singing right along with me. I just wanted to thank you guys so much for being the radio station that you are.
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just never really know what somebody's going to remember about you. You know, it might be something that you said, could be something that you did, or even just how you treated someone. It's the river. I'm Joe. When I was in college, my baseball coach used to have this phrase that he used to say before we took the field, which was, you know, make sure you go out and give them heaven, which is a clever take on

0: you know, the people that we run into every single day may never hear us talk about faith, but they'll see it in the way that we treat them. So I want to encourage you this week, make sure you go out, give people heaven.
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1: Sharing a joke late in the week a little bit more with a laugh. 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
2: Hi, Joe.
1: Hey, what's your joke?
2: What part of the Bible is only 80% truth?
1: I don't know. Which one?
2: Ruth.
1: Oh, because it's 4 out of 5 letters. I get it.
2: Right.
1: All right, Scott. Well, you just won a pair of tickets to see a comedy show at the Amish Country Theater.
2: Great.
1: All right. So if you have a joke, make sure you call in next week to share it, and then you'll win a pair of tickets to see a comedy show at the Amish Country Theater from the river. The river.
3: I'm such an outsider. How do I get in?
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12: The river weather. Setting temperatures in the 60s. Stick it around for the rest of today. We're eventually falling, though, to an overnight low into the upper 40s. Showery weather for the afternoon and then dry conditions for tonight. Lots of sunshine coming our way for Saturday, the high upper 60s. Sunny Sunday, the high low 70s. I'm meteorologist Jennifer Naramore on Uplifting and Encouraging the River.
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0: On the night you're falling all to pieces, you can bring your lonely heart to Jesus. 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

0: uplifting and encouraging. 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

0: uplifting and encouraging the river. I'm Joe. Teresa, thanks so much for calling in.
1: Hi, Joe.
0: Hi, Teresa. Where are you calling from?
1: Right now, I just bought my car. I've been without one, so I just got my car, and I'm praising God, right, listening to your station, and I'm following my son right through Obet.
0: All right. Well, I got a pair of tickets for you to see the I've Got a Fire tour with river artist Pat Barrett coming to Pickerington on November 13th.
1: What?
0: Yeah, congratulations.
1: Thank you, Jesus.
0: So you won two tickets. Of course, you're going to go. And who's coming along with you?
1: Probably my son that I'm following right now. Praise God.
0: Pat Barrett's I've Got a Fire tour is coming to Pickerington November 13th. I've got more tickets to give away a little bit later this afternoon. And for more information about that concert, just check out riverradio.com.

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0: 6, verse 5, it says, come and see what God has done. And again in Mark 5, 19, it says, tell them how much the Lord has done for you. Look and see what God has done in your life, in the lives of others around you. And again, pointing right back to scripture that every good thing and every perfect gift comes from above, from the Father of lights. And so this is just a great reminder to keep seeking Jesus and to see what great things God has done in our lives.
1: The story that made the song.
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0: 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Welcome to Passages with Pirates.
1: 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Are you on a abandoned ship, nor leave ye marooned? 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Arr.
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4: 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I'm Dusty Sonnenberg reporting. Well, under cloudy skies, I've got a temperature of 60 degrees on the barn thermometer here in Henry County. The sun is trying to peek out. It looks like most of the rain has drifted out of northwest Ohio and is moving now through the central and southern parts of the state. It should clear off and be a nice weekend and several good days ready to get back into harvest and fall field operations. Let's turn our attention out of the markets and the numbers coming out of Chicago. 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December corn is trading down 6.25 cents at $4.96. November soybeans are down 4 cents at $12.80. And wheat for December currently up a half a penny at $6.83¼. 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
8: The River Weather. Steady temperatures in the 60s. Stick it around for the rest of today. We're eventually falling, though, to an overnight low into the upper 40s. Showery weather for the afternoon and then dry conditions for tonight. Lots of sunshine coming our way for Saturday, the high upper 60s. Sunny Sunday, the high low 70s. I'm meteorologist Jennifer Naramore on Uplifting and Encouraging the River.
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0: It just seems like every time I'm feeling down and like there's no hope, you know, I get in my car and I turn on the radio and there's always that song playing. 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

uplifting and encouraging the river. I'm Joe. You know, YouTube has really become a place where anything you've ever wanted to learn is there. I remember a few years ago, I wanted to build a guitar. I haven't taken a shop class since I was in like junior high. And I

0: 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I'm Bill Montgomery, president and CEO of The River and host of season 3 of the Brewing Better Leaders podcast presented by Dolce Sweets, where we'll enjoy some inspiring blends of perspective and leadership with some exciting guests like Dr. Tom Edwards, nonprofit leader and president of the Community Life Center.
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2: 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The River,

0: You can learn how to do almost anything on YouTube. I'm Joe. It's Uplifting and Encouraging the River. Actually, a few years ago, I learned how to make a guitar from a block of wood. I did that. More recently, though, I relearned how to tie a tie because of YouTube. So what did you learn on YouTube? 800-609-1049. 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Virginia, thanks so much for calling in.
1: So when I was 10, I learned how to put my hair up in a bun. And 10 years later, I met my husband. And it turns out the girl who taught me to fix my husband's sister.
0: She was your husband's sister. Did she live nearby or something?
1: They live 200 miles away from me. And I never met them until 10 years later.
0: So when you saw her for the first time, did she have the hair in the bun?
1: No.

0: 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He works through songs, people interacting with one another, and I would just say the river could be that gateway to what you need to get closer to God.
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0: prayer.
1: Uplifting and encouraging the river. I'm Joe. Thinking about the thing that you learned how to do because you saw a YouTube video on it. A few years ago, I built a guitar from a block of wood because I saw a video on it. But more recently, I relearned how to tie a tie because I was at a wedding and I completely forgot how to do it. So I just pulled up a YouTube video really quick and explained how to do it. So what about you? 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Brittany, thanks for calling in.
2: I learned how to do my break.
1: Okay, so how'd you do it?
2: I literally went on YouTube, looked up my year and everything, and every bit. I did every step of the way.
1: Was it easy? Did you get tripped up along the way? Were you confident going into it? Because I always, even if it's on YouTube, I'm always like, I don't know if I'm doing this right.
2: I was absolutely not confident at all. But going through the process, I learned and I was more and more confident with it. I was a little eerie afterwards, like getting it back on the road, but
1: I can see
2: everything
1: why.
2: Happened in it. Everything went well. So, and I learned.
1: The brakes are one of those things that like I would be nervous about because if you make a mistake and the brakes don't work, that's kind of...
2: Oh, yes. I was so nervous.
1: That's kind of a big deal.
2: Obviously, I went on the road. I definitely went on the road by myself, just me in the car.
1: Well, yeah. I'm thinking about me being on the roads with you on the car, being like, she doesn't know if her brakes work.
2: Right. But no, everything went well. And it was so rewarding because I did it myself.
3: I don't love the church because it's perfect. I love the church because Christ is perfect and the church is Christ's bride.
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3: There are Christians that will embarrass us. There are Christians who will frustrate us. We're called to reach out to the hurting, and hurting people hurt people. And they don't tend to be grateful. Look at how they treated Jesus. Look at how they treated Paul. They said, Paul, you're not that great of a speaker. You're not that impressive as a person. We're not even sure you're
5: He's
3: preaching.
5: He's a babbler.
3: Yeah, I mean, and yet Paul said, now I rejoice in what I'm suffering for you. And I fill up in my flesh what is still lacking in regard to Christ's afflictions for the sake of his body, which is the church. Paul is suffering for a church, many of which he had never met him. He says, I'm rejoicing because I'm suffering for you, but it's building up Christ's body, the church.
4: More from Gary Thomas at familyminute.org.
6: I recently caught up with an old friend and was struck by the amount of regret he had. He recounted a broken marriage and bad work experiences. He kept saying how life would be so different had he made different choices. You and I are called upon to make decisions every day, and some of those decisions have profound consequences. Decisions about a career path or marriage. 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Belief is a decision. 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
0: nasty. Stick it around for the rest of today. We're eventually falling, though, to an overnight low into the upper 40s. Showery weather for the afternoon and then dry conditions for tonight. Lots of sunshine coming our way for Saturday, the high upper 60s. Sunny Sunday, the high low 70s. I'm meteorologist Jennifer Naramore on Uplifting and Encouraging the River.
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1: Well, I'm 51, so my son and I, this past Sunday, actually took the whole front clip off the front of my car. It's a Dodge Charger. 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
0: So you're a full-blown mechanic now.
1: Oh my gosh, it was fun to do. It was like 3 hours, but it was pretty awesome when we were finished. Like, oh my gosh, we just did that, and we didn't need anybody.

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it. The I've Got a Fire tour is coming to Pickerington at Life City Church on November 13th. In two songs, got your next opportunity for you to win your way to that show. It's Katie Nicole on the river.

0: It's going to be a concert you definitely do not want to miss. Pat Barrett's I've Got a Fire tour coming to Pickerington Life City Church on Friday, November 13th. 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And caller number seven, 800-609-1049. 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

0: 9.
1: I'm Bryce Johnson with this Unpacking It Sports and Faith Minute. When games in sports become one-sided in a blowout, it isn't uncommon to see players basically give up. It's understandable why this kind of surrendering is hard to watch and viewed as a bad thing in sports. However, we must also understand that there's actually a good kind of giving up and surrendering when it comes to following Jesus. When we fully surrender to God, we no longer hold on tightly to our own desires or concerns. Rather, we hand them over to God and trust Him with our lives. 1 Peter 5:7 says, "Give all your worries and cares to God, for He cares about you." Romans 12:1 says, "I plead with you to give your bodies to God because of all He has done for you. Let them be a living and holy sacrifice." Today, let's realize it's a good thing to give up doing things our own way and in our own strength so that we can rely on God's power instead. I'm Bryce Johnson, and you can unpack that. For more, go to unpackingit.com.
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0: Uplifting and encouraging the river.

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It's Brandon Lake on the river.

0: uplifting and encouraging the river. I'm Joe. Thinking about the good news that happened to you this week. I don't know, you know, I might change the name of this, but, you know, we do Good News Friday every Friday from 2 to 3. I'm thinking about, like, we call it the blessing of the week or something. 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Tyler, thanks for calling in.
1: Hi, Joe. Yeah, my son, he's 7.5 years old, my older one, got to sit down and meet with his youth pastor and today, and they deemed him, you know, I guess eligible and ready to be baptized. So I'm going to be having the pleasure to be able to baptize him in front of our church.
0: That's amazing. So what's your son's name?
1: His name's Falcon.
0: Okay, so if you were going to say something to Falcon right now to encourage him on his walk with the Lord, what would you say to him?
1: I would say to consistently and always put your trust and faith in God. No matter the circumstances of life, know that your future and eternity is secured in Christ.
0: Amen. Well, thank you so much for calling in and sharing that good news. That's definitely something to celebrate.
1: Thank you.
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3: 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Some people want to see Him as loving and nothing we do matters. 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And others still want to think that He does not matter at all. The truth is, God has already told us who He is and what He desires. He created each and every one of us for relationship with Him. 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Jesus freed us from the penalty of our sins when He died on the cross. 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
9: In the 60s. Stick it around for the rest of today. We're eventually falling, though, to an overnight low into the upper 40s. Showery weather for the afternoon and then dry conditions for tonight. Lots of sunshine coming our way for Saturday, the high upper 60s. Sunny Sunday, the high low 70s. I'm meteorologist Jennifer Naramore on Uplifting and Encouraging the River.
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1: 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No marching or music lessons required.
0: Uplifting and encouraging. The River.

0: uplifting and encouraging the river. I'm Joe, sharing good news that happened to you this week. If there's something special that you want to share, you can join the show by calling or texting 800-609-1049 or sharing your good news on Facebook, River Middays with Joe. Sarah, thanks so much for calling in.
1: Hi, Joe. So what happened this week that was so good was that God has blessed my daughter with finally being pregnant after 6 years of infertility issues, 2 miscarriages, and we are finally going to have a baby.

0: family reunion.
1: You hear my eyebrows raising?
2: Grandma always brought her banana cream pies and her chocolate pies with the meringue that was like 5 inches tall.
0: Oh, yes. Yeah.
2: Grandma, how do you do that? She said you just sit there and keep whipping. I said, for how long?
3: You keep whipping till you nay-nay.
2: Yeah, Grandma knew how to nay-nay because...

uplifting and encouraging the river. I'm Joe. Celebrating the good news that happened to you this week, you can call or text the show, 800-609-1049, or share your good news on Facebook, River Middays with Joe. So my cousin Lee just sent me a text and said that her good news is the Atlanta Braves beat the Phillies yesterday. And you know what? Being that I'm a Phillies fan, I'm not celebrating that with her. So there's some good news that you want to share that happened to you this week. 800-609-1049 or on Facebook, River Middays with Joe.

0: encouraging the river. I'm Joe, rounding out the week with some good news. Maybe there's something that you want to share or a blessing that you experience. 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You can call or text. You can also share about it on Facebook. River Middays with Joe. The River, hello.
1: How are you doing, Joe? It's Harry.
0: Doing great, man. What's your good news?
1: I'm at the title office to close my house, and it's sold. And today I got a job.
0: Congratulations. So you're selling the house. What's next for you? Where are you going to live? And then tell me about the job.
1: Well, I have friends that need a place, so we're going to get a three-bedroom apartment together. And the job is a dishwasher at a recovery center. It's close to home. So whichever apartment we get accepted for, it'll be close.
0: Well, congratulations, Harry. We're so happy for you.
1: I'm happy, too. It's an answer to prayer.
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0: I Know Somebody from Holly Brand on the River. I'm Haley, and I love that song because I think it captures the heart of the purpose of every song on the river and every message on the river. It is to point you back to Jesus, the one who is with you in everything that you're facing, the one who has the answers when you don't, the one who is close when you're hurting, and even when you're on the top of the world. Everything that the river does is about showing people who Jesus really is, because we know how much that matters in the world that we're living in. It is tough. It is a tough place, and we face tough things, but you are never alone. 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
1: 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I'm Allison Kinney. Now let's take a look at the markets. December corn's closing in today down 4.5 at 497.75. March corn's down 5.25 at 511.5. November soybeans are down 5.75 at 1278.25. January soybeans down 6.25 at 1294.5. December wheat up 0.25 at 683. In March wheat down 0.25 at 696.75. 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
2: 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While it's not easy, Jesus is the example.
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9: The River Weather. Steady temperatures in the 60s. Stick it around for the rest of today. We're eventually falling, though, to an overnight low into the upper 40s. Showery weather for the afternoon and then dry conditions for tonight. Lots of sunshine coming our way for Saturday, the high upper 60s. Sunny Sunday, the high low 70s. I'm meteorologist Jennifer Naramore on Uplifting and Encouraging the River.
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I'm Haley, and I don't know what kind of week you had, but I do know that God is still at work in your story, and He hasn't forgotten about you.

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0: Psalm 107 says, "Let the redeemed of the Lord tell their story." And that's really the heartbeat of this song. We all have moments where we've seen God's faithfulness, His goodness, His provision, even miracles in our lives. Anybody else is basically a big invitation to testify, to ask, is there anybody else who's seen what I've seen? Is there anybody else who has a reason to praise? Sometimes all it takes is one person sharing what God's done, and suddenly the whole room remembers His faithfulness and says, yeah, I've got a story to tell too.
1: The story that made the song.
2: On the river. This too-

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Coming up in two songs on the river, it's good to know how your team is impacting your mental health.

0: On the night you fall in all the pieces, you can bring your lonely heart to Jesus. What if I told you that I believe it?
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0: It's the River. I'm Haley, and here's something that's good to know today.
1: I'm glad to know that.
0: The sports team that you are rooting for is having an impact on your mental health. Browns fans are like, we know. But really, research has shown that people who, in general, watch sports and rally behind any team, that those people have higher satisfaction with life, they feel less lonely, and they experience less depression than people who don't watch sports. And I think it kind of makes sense because sports fandoms come with their own little sense of community, and that is great for you. But what's even better is when the team that you are rooting for is a winning team. Because when your team scores that touchdown or that goal or they have success, you bask in what is called the reflected glory. It means that you also feel like that success is partially your own. But the downside is that the opposite also happens. When your team does poorly, you tend to project that failure onto yourself. So while you are benefiting regardless just from watching sports, you would be better off jumping on the bandwagon of whatever team is doing well this year. I know that's frowned upon, but it's good for you. And thankfully, at least the Buckeyes have your back so far.
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5: That's James Maidment Fullard of TWR UK. I'm Andy Napier, and this is Footsteps from TWR. The United Kingdom, as well as much of Europe, is often described as post-Christian. But James, in previous Footsteps episodes, you've reported that in the UK, Bible sales are up. There have been numerous scenes of mass baptisms, and military chaplains are seeing army officers come to Christ. What's it like to see God at work in your country these days?
4: I'm so excited, and I'll tell you why, because there is a specific reason. I've worked at TWR UK now for nearly 20 years. And when I joined TWR UK, I think it would be fair to say that the spiritual

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2: Hey, what is it that you can't live without? 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
6: A cold front moving into our area. Just clouds for the overnight hours, mid-60s, and then showers are likely on Friday. We'll stay in the low 60s with gusty wind. We get sunshine back for the weekend, highs about 70. I'm meteorologist Steve Hamilton on Uplifting and Encouraging the River.
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Hey, I'm Haley on the river. And, you know, it's in 1 Corinthians 10:31 where it talks about whatever you do, do it to the glory of God, not for accolades, not for other people's approval, but for God. So that when you are face to face with him one day, you get to hear these words, well done.

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0: I'm glad you're here. I'm Haley. This is The River. You might think you have weekend plans, but with Midwesterners, you can never really be sure because we got sneaky ways of saying things. Like if your friend said, oh, we might be there. They're not. They're not going to be there. Maybe they said, I'll let you know. That also means they're not going to be there. Now, if they said, we'll see if we can make it work, that was just code for it will not work and we will not be there. And if they said, we'll think about it, there was nothing to think about. They already knew they're not going to be there.
1: I'm such an outsider. How do I get in?
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10: The river weather. I'm pressuring area, so things will be clearing up during the overnight hours. Our weekend looks good, too. Overnight low about 50, sunny and close to 70 for the high on Saturday. Sunshine, and we get low 70s on Sunday, looking good into Monday. I'm meteorologist Steve Hamilton on Uplifting and Encouraging the River.
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0: You're evergreen. Evergreen is a song that's all about those moments in life where you're spiraling, where you feel like you're spinning out of control. I think we all have those seasons where we feel like we lose our North Star for a second. And the reason why I think that's okay is because God actually never does. And it's not so much about how faithful we are, but it's about how faithful He is. And it doesn't matter what season we're in, God is evergreen in every single season. And that's what the song is all about, just a celebration of how good God is no matter what.
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0: there is no way to really prove this, but here's why I believe that, like so many of us humans, fall is also the favorite season of dogs, dogs, dogs, dogs. I'm Haley on the river, and with fall in full swing, I think that your pup is probably loving it for a few reasons. First of all, this time of year is full of new smells. You know, there's pumpkins around, there's leaves and acorns falling on the ground. There's so many new things to sniff and pee on. Another reason I think dogs love fall, perfect temps for some of their favorite activities. Like, they can run, they can walk, they can play, they can have the zoomies all without sweating like a hot dog. And those cooler temperatures mean more snuggles under cozy blankies. This one might be specific to my dog, Trout, but fall brings heavy squirrel activity. You know, they're out and about, they're getting ready for winter, and those squirrels aren't going to chase themselves. They're not going to bark at themselves. There's a lot of protecting of the house to do in the fall, a lot of work to get done. And finally, dog costumes come out in the fall. Now, truthfully, the dogs may not love the dog costumes so much, but humans love to see dogs in dog costumes and are usually willing to give lots of treats to get the dogs in said costumes. And that they love.
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0: He loves singing along with his songs on the river, and now the Crowder Live Tour is coming to Grove City NAS. 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
2: I don't know who needs to hear this, but maybe you need to pray the audacious prayer. I'm Haley on the river, and I got this reminder from an author and Bible teacher. Her name is Jessa Connolly. Just this reminder that sometimes we get afraid to ask God for the thing because we're afraid that he might actually answer. And then what would that mean? But I don't know, what would happen if you prayed something like, God, do something through me this month that I could never take credit for myself? Or give me a conversation this month that makes a relationship more honest, more whole, or more free. Or a prayer like, God, let me enjoy something good without immediately preparing myself to lose it. That one hits me. I don't know, that really big prayer, even the one that scares you, maybe now is the time to pray it. The
3: river. Sometimes it feels like nothing you do gets through to your kid. Ever hit a wall like that? Hi, I'm Mark Gregston with Parenting Today's Teens. A girl came to live at our residential counseling center in Texas, and she was as bad as it gets. Seemed like nothing I did got through to this rebellious kid. But during one of our intense conversations, I asked her, "What do you want from me?" She responded, "Love me when I least deserve it, because that's when I need it the most." Her answer stopped me dead in my tracks. As I hugged her, I kept thinking, what she needs is grace. So mom, dad, when your son or daughter drives you crazy, remember to love them when they least deserve it, because that's when they need it the most.
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10: Area, so things will be clearing up during the overnight hours. Our weekend looks good too. Overnight low about 50, sunny and close to 70 for the high on Saturday. Sunshine and we get low 70s on Sunday, looking good into Monday. I'm meteorologist Steve Hamilton on Uplifting and Encouraging the River.
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2: Hey, it's Megan Woods, and my song, Heaven Down Here, came from looking at the world around us and feeling that ache that so many of us carry right now. We may be more connected than ever, but so many of us still feel alone, overwhelmed, and homesick for something that this world can't give us.

0: Heaven Down Here is a cry for the presence of Jesus in the middle of all of it. It's a prayer for the Holy Spirit to come near, for God's will to be done, and for his kingdom to come on earth as it is in heaven.
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3: We've come

glad you're here this afternoon. I'm Haley, and caught up in two songs on the river. It's the homecoming date that's going to help you look on the bright side today.

0: The days are here where you can finally justify wearing your favorite hoodie.
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2: 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They're on the river now.
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0: Look on the bright side.
1: I'm Haley on the river, helping you look on the bright side by reminding you that there are still good people and good things happening in the world. And sometimes it looks like simply making space for somebody who is different than you. It is homecoming season, and I saw the story of Jack. He is a young man with Down syndrome. He and his parents were kind of brainstorming about who he might ask to his high school homecoming dance when his mom got a text from Jack's friend Ava, and she just shared that she didn't have a date yet, and she was wondering if Jack might be up for attending with her. She even offered to help find dates for some of Jack's other guy friends. So once they kind of knew that Ava's answer was going to be yes, they still wanted her to have that homecoming proposal experience. They put one together for her, and then they went to planning just an awesome night that included all of Jack's favorite things. They hit up 7-Eleven. They went to dinner at Olive Garden. They took photos, and then they spent the night tearing up the dance floor together with Jack's friends and their dates too. And Ava really helped create this space for Jack to have a great quintessential high school experience. But honestly, Jack and his friends kind of did that in return for these girls. High school can be tough, but they created this safe space for each other to be themselves and to just have fun. Like, you know how amazing it is to feel like you belong and like there's space for you. And what a beautiful gift when you can help somebody else feel that way.
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4: 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I'm Cindy Tang with Moving Moments. I knew it was somewhere in the house, so periodically I'd pray, Lord, you gotta help me find my passport. 3 months later, I found it. It had slipped to the floor behind the bottom drawer of my filing cabinet. As relieved as I was, I realized something. I did not know where my passport was, but God did. And it reminded me of King David's words in Psalm 139:1. You have searched me, Lord, and you know me. God knows where we are, what we're facing, and what weighs on our hearts. Nothing in our lives escapes his notice. Absolutely nothing. So if you're facing uncertainty today, remember this. The God who knows you best is the one you can trust the most. To listen to more encouraging stories like this one, go to movingmoments.org. I'm Cindy Tang with Moving Moments. Now it's your time to make a move.
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6: Moving into our area, so things will be clearing up during the overnight hours. Our weekend looks good, too. Overnight low about 50, sunny and close to 70 for the high on Saturday. Sunshine, and we get low 70s on Sunday, looking good into Monday. I'm meteorologist Steve Hamilton on Uplifting and Encouraging the River.
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2: 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I'm

0: The last 6 months of my life have been some of the very hardest I've ever lived through, and I've needed a reminder more than ever of my identity. I think sometimes I have fallen into the trap of the enemy and believing the lies of what he calls me to be. But I got to the point where I realized I have to believe who I am in Christ, that my identity is rooted, and that I am a daughter of the Most High King.
1: The story that made the song.
2: On the river.
3: The liar's whispering again. And lately it's been sounding like the truth.

0: have never tried to hide the fact that football is just not my thing. But what might surprise you is that I do wish that I cared a little more. I'm Haley on the River, and it's kind of funny. I have been surrounded by really intense football fandoms for my whole life. I grew up in Steelers country, and it was like when they were really good, so it was kind of a big deal. And then now living in Ohio, the Buckeye mania is just obviously off the charts, and I am realizing there's part of me that wants to be into it. Like, really into it. Because, of course, I'll always wish the best for the home team. But, like, I kind of wish that I was the person who was in the know about stats and about players. But that information just does not compute in my brain. I wish that I could wear the cute team gear, but I just feel like a poser doing that. I love the idea of getting a pot of chili going and throwing the big game on the TV, but I just do not care to actually sit down and watch it. Of all the things there are to love and get excited about, my brain just did not pick football. But if yours did, I kind of wish I could be a little more like you.
1: I don't love the church because it's perfect. I love the church because Christ is perfect and the church is Christ's bride.
2: This is Focus on the Family Minute with Gary Thomas.
1: There are Christians that will embarrass us. There are Christians who will frustrate us. We're called to reach out to the hurting, and hurting people hurt people. And they don't tend to be grateful. Look at how they treated Jesus. Look at how they treated Paul. They said, Paul, you're not that great of a speaker. You're not that impressive as a person. We're not even sure you're
3: preaching. He's a babbler.
1: Yeah, I mean, and yet Paul said, now I rejoice in what I'm suffering for you. And I fill up in my flesh what is still lacking in regard to Christ's afflictions for the sake of his body, which is the church. Paul is suffering for a church, many of which he had never met him. He says, I'm rejoicing because I'm suffering for you, but it's building up Christ's body, the church.
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4: My dad was a quiet man and not very open about his feelings or emotions. 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
9: Area, so things will be clearing up during the overnight hours. Our weekend looks good too. Overnight low about 50, sunny and close to 70 for the high on Saturday. Sunshine and we get low 70s on Sunday, looking good into Monday. I'm meteorologist Steve Hamilton on Uplifting and Encouraging the River.
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As you are taking in the beauty of Ohio in the fall, I want to remind you, there's a verse for that, and I'm sharing it on the river coming up in two songs.

0: On the night you're falling all to pieces, you can bring your lonely heart to Jesus. 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

0: as you take in the fall in Ohio, as you notice the amazing colors of the changing leaves, and as you are just in awe of that beauty like I am every year at this time, no, there's a verse for that. I'm Haley on the River, and I'm thinking of the verse in Psalm 19, verse 1. It says, "The heavens declare the glory of God, and the sky above proclaims his handiwork." I am so thankful for all the ways that God reveals himself to us. And I think creation is one of those ways. Like, you just look at the miracle of it and know it points to something more. And that something more is a God who created everything. He created you. And he loves you more than you know.
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2: 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And look for them in the Art Hall at the Fairfield County Fair, too.
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0: pressure moving into our area, so things will be clearing up during the overnight hours. Our weekend looks good, too. Overnight low about 50, sunny and close to 70 for the high on Saturday. Sunshine, and we get low 70s on Sunday, looking good into Monday. I'm meteorologist Steve Hamilton on Uplifting and Encouraging the River.
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2: I just love the river. It's just that reminder that it's all going to be all right.
0: Uplifting and encouraging the river.

0: It's Brant and Sherry on the river.
1: If you've ever been to a wedding, I know that it can be expensive if they have dinners and stuff like that, but this couple RSVP'd and then couldn't make it.
0: Mm-hmm.
1: And the response was the married couple sent them a bill for $75.
0: Yes, and 90 cents.
1: What were they having for dinner?
0: Herb-crusted walleye.
1: Okay, this is what I would do. If you're asking me for advice
0: on how you should handle
1: like,
0: this.
1: Yeah, if I got a $75 bill for herb encrusted walleye,
0: mm-hmm.
1: I would say, tell you what, we're sorry we couldn't make it. Mm-hmm. The babysitter fell through.
0: Mm-hmm.
1: I'm not going to send you $75, but I will reimburse you the herb encrusted walleye.
0: And you just send those two in the mail.
1: Yeah, UPS. And
0: okay.
1: Then they have that and everything's square.
0: That's fair.
1: I think then the relationship just takes off from there.
0: Sure.
1: Yeah.

0: 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Your weekend may be filled with sports,
1: projects, or errands,
0: or events.
2: Woo!
0: But when you take the river along,
1: it's also filled with encouragement.

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3: And this is the story behind our song, Stepping Stones.
4: You took every single rock life tried to throw and turned them into stepping stones.
3: This song came from one of the hardest seasons of our lives. About a year before writing the song, I was diagnosed with a chronic illness and everything slowed down in a way we couldn't control. I didn't understand why it was happening and I wrestled with God a lot during that time. But in the middle of that, I felt God pull closer to me than ever before.
5: We hope this song is a reminder that growth doesn't always look like a straight line. It's uneven, uncomfortable, and often disguised as failure. In those moments, we hope this song meets you exactly where you're at to remind you that what the enemy meant for evil, God will turn around for your good.
1: The story that made the song.
0: On the river.
4: When I look

0: It's Brant and Sherry on the river.
1: Yeah, there's a study that came out. It's a little bit alarming about how... This is for people that say, I'm a Christian person. Mm-hmm. I'm a professing Christian. Don't read the Bible. Don't know anything about it. Mm-hmm. The biblical illiteracy was what they call it. This study came out yesterday about this. Mm-hmm. Like, the numbers are pretty wild about what we don't know. Mm-hmm. So, not a guilt trip, but a reminder for me... Jesus is constantly quoting scripture. So I can't just go, oh, I'm all about Jesus. I don't need the Bible stuff. Like, no. Constantly quoting it. Almost everything he says is a callback or a direct quote. Mm-hmm. He sees it as authoritative.
0: So we better too.
1: Yeah. I mean, I can't do one without the other. I can't be like, well, he's this good teacher, but I don't know. Like, but he's constantly quoting it.
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9: Area, so things will be clearing up during the overnight hours. Our weekend looks good too. Overnight low about 50, sunny and close to 70 for the high on Saturday. Sunshine and we get low 70s on Sunday, looking good into Monday. I'm meteorologist Steve Hamilton on Uplifting and Encouraging the River.
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0: River. We're Brant and Sherry.
1: I try to know what's going on. It's hard. They have to look at Yahoo and other
0: websites. Talking about in life or just in the world?
1: Just for the show.
0: Okay.
1: Because otherwise, look, if I wasn't on the radio, I would never look at anything.
0: Well, because it's not books. World War I anymore, so what is there to really look at?
1: I only study World War I books. And maybe the occasional C.S. Lewis or Chesterton. There's an article in Yahoo today about weight gain. It says, watch out for these hidden chemicals.
0: Okay.
1: And I'm like, honestly, let's be honest.
0: Mm-hmm.
1: Hidden chemicals.
0: Uh-huh.
1: Is that really the problem?
0: Hidden chemicals.
1: Or is it stuff that we can see, like that cheesecake? I mean, let's be honest. Is it really a hidden secret? You go through your own diet. I'm saying this from experience, too. Was it something hidden, or is it kind of obvious in retrospect?
0: I don't know, Brant. I think they put something in that pizza. I can't say for sure. I don't have any scientific facts, but there's something
1: there's
0: in
1: some
0: there.
1: Hidden chemical in this pile of butter I just put on this biscuit. We can't see it. That's the thing. It's why it's so tricky. It's secret.
0: It's tricky. It's a problem.
1: Something's in here. I'm telling you. Take

0: perfectly.
1: We're Brant and Sherry on Uplifting and Encouraging the River.
2: A fascinating article in the New York Times. Did you see this?
3: What about what?
2: I didn't read it either, by the way.
3: Okay.
2: It's behind a paywall, but the headline said...
3: We've all been reduced to headlines now that they've added paywalls.
2: Trying to scroll down as far as I can before they cut me off. But then I found out about it. I looked it up. F3 is what it's called. It's not a paid announcement. I'm not an expert in it, but it's fascinating that the New York Times had an article about it. It's fitness groups for guys.
3: I did see
2: this. Did you see that?
3: Because of loneliness, yes.
2: It's loneliness, and it's about faith,
3: yes.
2: Fellowship, and fitness.
3: Yeah.
2: And it's exploded, so there's thousands of groups
3: now. I did see that.
2: I love this.
3: I do too.
2: But it's acknowledging we need community desperately. People are, and it's not even just our fault. You can't just point a finger at yourself, well, I'm the reason I'm lonely. Like, our whole culture is set up. Mm-hmm. But to have, like, things that are organically happening.
3: Yeah.
2: Where guys get together early in the morning, and it's been great.
3: I've heard about this happening. It's amazing.
2: Yeah, and it was cool because I guess the article, which I didn't read because of the paywall, but I guess it was very fair and, like,
3: that's good.
2: Beautiful.
3: Wow.
2: So if you want to check that out, again, not endorsed. I don't know that much about it, but I thought, man, that sounds really cool.
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6: I was in the gym the other day. I know it's hard to believe I go to a gym, but I do. And I was eating a donut, and a guy said to me, "You want to get on our scale?" It was a very fancy scale. And I said, "Okay." And then he said, "How tall are you?" I said, "I'm 5'10". He says, "Huh, let me measure you." Then he says, "Oh, actually, you're 5'9". "Now get on the scale." I got on the scale. He says, "You weigh more than you should." I said, "Great. So not only am I bald and fat, but I'm shrinking. Is that what you're telling me?" That's exactly what he was telling me. But Belshazzar got in God's scales, and there was nothing there. And he went out of his way to mock God. And while they were doing this, the Bible says, a hand began to write on the wall. Just a hand. And that'd freak you out. Many, many tekel parson, which means you've been weighed in God's balances and you've been found lacking. See, when we get on a scale, we want to weigh less, not more, right? When you get on God's scales, you want to weigh more, not less. You don't want to be a spiritual lightweight. Belshazzar got in God's scales, and there was nothing there. Don't be a fool like Belshazzar and blow it off. This is your moment, this is your night, when you can come to faith in Jesus. The Bible says, today is the day of salvation. Tonight is your night. Don't live another day without Jesus Christ.
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